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6: 98. It's 6 o'clock. Good morning. I'm Ruth O'Connell. Despite calling the Clacton by-election himself, Nigel Farage says he won't be attending the count. The Reform UK leader is hoping to retain his seat after quitting as an MP last month in protest over the scrutiny of financial support he'd received. He says he's been advised by Essex police about a plot to embarrass him on stage. Sky News is reporting that no candidate has been advised by police not to attend. Returning officer Ian Davidson says the results will be announced as planned.
7: It is up to as to whether individual candidates wish to or do not wish to attend the count. But as far as we're concerned, we will be able to complete this count successfully and safely for all the candidates.
6: There's been progress in waiting times for spinal patients at Children's Health Ireland. Outpatient departments have also seen a drop in wait times for appointments, Clean O'Dwyer reports.
8: 104 patients are currently on the active spinal surgery waiting list. Since January this year, 229 procedures have been added to the surgical waiting list, while 279 spinal surgeries have been carried out in the same time frame. These people are completing their pre-operative assessments to ensure they're ready for surgery and will be due for an admission date in the future. Meanwhile, Children's Health Ireland says OPD waiting times have almost halved over the past year. The average wait time for an outpatient department appointment is now 3.9 months, down significantly from 7.4 months at the same time in 2025.
6: An advocacy group says the government must deliver long-term and targeted supports for families on Budget Day. CSO figures yesterday showed the cost of living increased by over 3% in the year to the end of July, but fuel costs are still rising and there are fears food prices could soar because the hot, dry weather is impacting both crops and herds. Michelle Murphy from Social Justice Ireland says families need help and not just in the short term.
9: They will be feeling stretched because it's energy and food and the cost of accommodation are the key costs that families face. Given that we're heading towards the budget in October, given what we heard this week as well in terms of an increase in the number of households in arrears on electricity and gas bills and an increase in the amount of those arrears, I think government are really going to have to look at long-term targeted supports.
6: A post-mortem examination is to be carried out on the body of a man who got into difficulty in the River Bandon in Cork. The man in his 50s, who's reported to be a farmer, was pronounced dead at the scene after being pulled from the water at Dunmanway on Wednesday evening. The Health and Safety Authorities investigating his death. The hottest part of the country yesterday was in County Carlow. Temperatures hit highs of 29.7 degrees Celsius in Oak Park in the county. There have been four consecutive months of temperatures of over 30 degrees Celsius. Met Éireann meteorologist Siobhan Ryan says it won't be as hot over the weekend.
10: So a lot of dry weather, just a few light showers today, but much of the country staying fully dry over the weekend. It's quite a similar outlook. Temperatures in general fall back a small bit, more like the high teens, low 20s. All the while, the best for the temperatures for the weekend will be for the east and southeast. Could see temperatures climb to maybe 23 or 24 degrees locally.
6: The latest lotto jackpot win, worth over €3.3 million, being sold at Circle K Kennelsfort in Palmerstown in Dublin. It's been revealed as the winning location after the ticket was bought on the day of the draw on Wednesday. National Lottery officials will visit the store today. Spokesperson Sarah Orr has this advice for the winner.
11: Just to let players know, so the winning ticket, it was purchased on the day of the draw. So that was Wednesday, the 12th of August. Now, we're yet to hear from the winner, so we would encourage anyone who might have been passing through the Dublin 20 area and they might have popped into Circle K in Kennelsfort, make sure to check those tickets carefully, as one person now has a ticket that's worth over €3.3 million. So it's important to get checking those tickets as soon as possible.
6: And that's your news at 4 minutes past six.
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you want to, stare if you want to, but I got to party. I'm up in the party. I'm glad that I got you, and it's alright. You got you a partner, and

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1: Brendan and Jess with you this morning. It is Friday, and on the show yesterday morning, we were chatting about pastries. Up first, Jess, celebrity endorsements, they can be worth billions.
0: Yes, they can.
1: You know, if somebody that you love says they love something, the chances are you might try it at least once.
0: Literally every Jennifer Aniston hair endorsement really, is that, in the 90s. Yeah,
1: okay,
0: that
1: was, yeah. Yeah, so over the years, many massive endorsement deals. Think Michael Jordan and Nike.
0: Yep.
1: Britney and Pepsi. George Foreman and those lean, mean, fat-reducing grilling machines.
0: So random, but it was so good.
1: Well, there's a new endorsement this morning at a very famous bakery chain. Greggs in the UK has renamed one of its most popular pastries after an unexpected thumbs up from the new British Prime Minister.
0: Oh my God.
1: Andy Burnham was on the radio in England yesterday when he was asked what his go-to Greggs order is. Very important question. This is what he said.
2: I can't, it's the sausage, bean and cheese thing. Oh.
1: The sausage, bean and cheese thing.
0: No, I don't like that one.
1: So now Greggs, which started at Northern, just like Andy Burnham, yeah, has renamed. It's called the sausage, egg and bean. Oh no, now I don't even know the name of it. Is it the past? Melt. Thank you, producer Russell. The sausage, bean and cheese melt. They've now renamed it the sausage, bean and cheese thing.
0: Sorry, they've renamed it what?
1: They've renamed it what he said, the sausage, bean and cheese thing.
0: Thing.
1: Yeah. So the new name's already displayed on in-store screens and at the hot counter. The irony of this is, so I was in England on my holidays last week. We were at a friend's wedding party in Canterbury and I went to a Greggs in Canterbury. Oh. With a friend of mine. So I just always go for a sausage roll.
0: Yeah.
1: Right, that's just what I do. My friend got a sausage... What?
0: You can't go to Greggs and just get a sausage roll.
1: That's all I ever get.
0: Oh.
1: What do you get?
0: Brendan, you're missing out. There's like, they have these pastries with like creamy cheese and chicken and there's so many options.
1: Oh, yeah.
0: The whole point of Greggs. It's unreal.
1: I've never had anything other than a sausage roll. Anyway, at the weekend just gone, my friend Fergus was getting a sausage, bean and cheese thing and he was like, have a bite of this. So at the weekend, I actually tried this for the first time.
0: And does he know that this is all about him? Has he been made aware of it? Or?
1: Andy Burnham, I think he knows all about it now, yeah. But so I tried it the weekend. It was nice.
0: What a weird thing.
1: But I like the sound of the cheesy chicken thing instead.
0: Yeah, get the cheesy chicken thing.
1: Also, I do believe they're in the freezer section of Dunn's.
0: No way.
1: Yeah.
0: There's one actually, there is a few up in Belfast.
1: There are a few in Belfast.
0: That's what I love going up there and getting.
1: Well,
0: a few
1: I'm going to get an education from you as to what to order next time.
0: We will do that, yeah.
1: Finally this morning, Jess, don't panic if you don't. Do you happen to remember the ski jumping scandal from the Winter Olympics at the start of this year? Something salacious happened.
0: Something salacious?
1: Salacious. Do you remember?
0: Do you know
1: ski
0: what?
1: Jumping scandal?
0: No, I don't follow sports, so I don't know.
1: It was nicknamed Penis Gate.
0: Excuse me?
1: It was reported at the start of this year that some athletes at the Winter Olympics were getting they were getting filler down there to make them jump better.
0: I do remember.
1: So the idea was that the bigger the lad, the better shaped suit for flying through the air.
0: I love when it became about this. Then I was like,
1: yes. I remember
0: now
1: it now,
0: lads.
1: Talking
0: about. Yeah.
1: So in the end, officials dismissed the worldwide reports as hearsay, pure and simple, and said no hard evidence was found. Like, how do you actually check?
0: I mean, I'm not a doctor, but I would assume there is probably some way of knowing, maybe an X-ray or
1: an X-ray.
0: But like,
1: yeah, that would
0: maybe. How did they come across it in the first place? Is what I want to know.
1: Know
0: what
1: Jess.
0: Discussions were going on in locker rooms? I don't know.
1: While that story was a bit flaccid in the end, we have a new one of a similar kind. Apparently, the gals are at it now. So the Women's Tour de France has enforced extra clothing checks following complaints that some cyclists were making their boobs bigger. My lovely lady love, my lovely lady love. It's claimed some may have used oversized bra padding to smooth airflow, reduce aerodynamic drag, and gain a speed advantage.
0: Now, I don't know. I would put that down to them just trying to be comfortable, the same way you'd put on a sports bra.
1: Yeah. So issues have reportedly been raised about padding in bras that could result in riders gaining 1 second per kilometre.
0: Oh my God, go on.
1: It meant that riders taking part in last week's competition had to arrive 10 minutes earlier than normal for final checks. If anyone's lady lumps were found to be too lumpy, they faced disqualification and a fine. But similar to the lads, I don't think there was any wrongdoing found. Again, how do you...
0: Hey, well, I mean, I suppose with women, it's a bit more obvious, I suppose. But I mean, I don't even know. Like, who is head of this department?
1: Also, I would have thought that less is more.
0: I would have thought that you had to go faster. I mean, well, weight will pull you forward.
1: It's about aerodynamics.
0: But for the women, it's about the aerodynamics. You know,
1: the hand gestures at the moment.
0: Is anybody from sport available?
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1: Morning.
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1: Quick question. 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
1: Brendan and Jess with you this morning. 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
2: I'll never get sick of listening to him saying my name.
1: That's just what you need, is us in your ears as you're splashing your bits, isn't it? 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You're on 98FM. Megan, how are you?
5: I'm good. How are you?
0: Morning. Megan, what are you up to this morning?
5: Working, unfortunately, but not too bad. I'm from home, so it's not
1: Oh, Megan, that's okay. You can get a few bits done around the house then, can't you?
5: Well, not necessarily. We're not supposed to.
1: No, okay, you're on the radio, Megan. We won't say that publicly. Megan, you're doing something nice at the weekend. What's going on?
5: We're going to the Big Grill Festival in Herbert Park.
1: Yeah, deadly. So I'm going to... Well, I might... What day are you going, Megan?
5: Saturday.
1: Lovely. I might see you there. I'm going to go as well.
5: Ooh,
1: yeah, I went last year for the first time in years and I loved it. Maybe I went like the first year it ever started and it's so much bigger and better. It's great.
2: Oh, it's unbelievable.
5: I've never been. I'm really looking forward to it.
2: Oh, you'll have a great time and you'll eat so much.
1: Loads of food, loads of tunes, Megan. What more do you need? The weather's great as well. How are you at Matchy Matchy when you listen along?
5: Very hit and miss, so sometimes it's 2 out of 3, but then it's been hard lately. I think there's been
1: some of the words
5: have been rogue words.
1: They're hot. Megan, we agree.
0: Yeah, I do
1: rogue
0: agree.
1: Words. Mm. Well, we don't know what's in there just yet, but we're hoping for no rogue words this morning. Who would you like to play Matchy Matchy with, Megan?
5: I will play with Jess.
1: Jess, off you go to the soundproof booth. Fingers crossed we can get you a Matchy Matchy with Megan and Santry. Have you looked at the menu, Megan, for the Big Grill?
5: No, I'd like to be surprised.
1: Oh, yeah, surprise.
5: Weird, lovely.
1: Very good. I'll be doing my research now later on today, I'd say. Make a plan of attack, Megan.
5: Yes.
1: Okay.
5: Stall to stall.
1: Yeah. Okay, your first word in Matchy Matchy is cake.
5: Cake, T-A-K-E.
1: Cake, C-A-K-E.
5: Oh, cake.
1: Cake.
5: Ooh. Stand.
1: Cake, stand. Your second word... is Holly.
5: Holly, like the name Holly?
1: Well, that's, I guess, open to interpretation.
5: Oh, God. Holly tree.
1: Holly tree. And your third word is high. H-I-G-H. High.
5: Low.
1: Low. Okay, you're saying cake stand, Holly tree, and high low. Megan, are we locking them in?
5: I'm stuck between cake stand and cake shop. Oh, we'll go cake shop.
1: Changing to cake shop?
5: Yeah.
1: Locking them in?
5: Yeah.
1: Here we go. We're locked in and we're getting Jess back into the studio from the soundproof booth.
0: Okay.
1: How was that?
0: Well, it was. I forgot that that's a newsroom out there and I... I spoke to someone, I burst out laughing and everybody in the newsroom just stopped what they were doing and looked at me, so I quietly...
1: Was Claire Byrne staring at you?
0: I think she might have been, I quietly just made my way to the soundproof booth and stayed there.
1: Yeah. Lovely. Down to business, let's get you a Matchy Matchy with Megan and Sandra. Your first word is cake.
2: Cake. Cake. Cake. I'm going to say cake. Birthday.
1: Your second word is holly.
2: Holly. Oh my God, the only thing that comes to my head now. Oh God. It's not going to be what she said. Holly Valance.
1: And your third word is high. H-I-G-H. High.
2: High. High top.
1: Have you got a matchy-matchy with Megan and Santry this morning? Oh, gal, sorry we didn't do it.
0: Oh, my God.
1: No matches this morning. After cake, Megan said shop.
2: Oh, okay.
1: She went with Holly Tree and High Low.
0: So not Holly Valance, no.
1: Holly Willoughby came to me first.
2: Holly Willoughby was...
1: It could have been a name or a thing, you see. It's open to interpretation.
2: But as soon as you said Holly, all I could hear was, you don't have to knock, niggas down. That's all I could hear. And I was like, now I have to
1: kiss,
2: say
1: kiss.
2: It. Oh, Megan, I'm sorry.
1: Megan, sorry we didn't do it. But thanks for playing. Thanks for listening. You've been brilliant. We're going to send you a 98FM goodie bag.
5: Oh, cheers.
1: Thanks, Megan. Have a great day. And I'm sure I'll see you at the Big Grill on Saturday.
5: See you then.
1: Lovely
5: see you,
1: stuff. Megan. I'll be the one with the ribs in my mouth.
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1: Brendan and Jess with you this morning, and we are looking for your little wins right now. 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
0: Old Capra Road inbound is backed up approaching Hanlon's Corner, and Church Street inbound is busy from North King Street Junction to the Keys. You won't be late with 98.
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5: Live from the Dublin News Centre, I'm Jane McNamara. There's an ongoing fear the cost of food could increase by €1,000 a year. Increasing costs for farmers and fodder availability ahead of winter, alongside higher fuel and energy costs, will add to receipts at checkouts. CSO figures reveal prices increased 3.4% in the year to July. That's the same rate of increase recorded in the 12 months to June. Michelle Murphy from Social Justice Ireland says families are facing uncertainty.
6: It's energy and food, and the cost for accommodation are the key costs that families face. Given that we're heading towards the budget in October, given what we heard this week as well in terms of an increase in the number of households in arrears on electricity and gas bills and an increase in the amount of those arrears, I think government are really going to have to look at long-term targeted supports.
5: There's been progress in waiting times for spinal patients at Children's Health Ireland. Outpatient departments have also seen a drop in wait times for appointments. 98FM's Keane O'Dwyer reports.
7: 104 patients are currently on the active spinal surgery waiting list. Since January this year, 229 procedures have been added to the surgical waiting list, while 279 spinal surgeries have been carried out in the same time frame. These people are completing their pre-operative assessments to ensure they're ready for surgery and will be due for an admission date in the future. Meanwhile, Children's Health Ireland says OPD waiting times have almost halved over the past year. The average wait time for an outpatient department appointment is now 3.9 months, down significantly from 7.4 months at the same time in 2025.
5: It's claimed if driving test waiting lists weren't so long, there'd be no third-party driving test sites. The unauthorised apps claim to provide quicker cancellation appointments for learner drivers than the RSA if they fork out for a subscription fee. However, they're being cancelled by the Road Safety Authority because they weren't booked on the official site. Fine Gael TD for Dunleary, Barry Ward, says if they booked through third-party sites, they should get money returned.
8: Anybody who has subscribed to a service through a third-party and now finds themselves left at a loss as a result is absolutely, I would have thought, entitled to their money back, and this is something I'm sure that the CCPC will be looking at.
5: Met Aaron has recorded four consecutive months with temperatures of over 30 degrees, making a new Irish record. Yet again, Carlow has recorded the hottest temperature in the country with a high of 29.7 degrees yesterday. And finally, the country's latest lotto millionaire seems to be from Dublin. The winning ticket for last Wednesday's draw was bought in Palmerstown. National Lottery officials will visit the store there today, and spokesperson Sarah Orr has this advice in case you think it could be you.
9: So the winning ticket, it was purchased on the day of the draw, so that was Wednesday the 12th of August. Now, we're yet to hear from the winner, so we would encourage anyone who might have been passing through the Dublin 20 area and they might have popped into Circle K in Kennelsford, make sure to check those tickets carefully, as one person now has a ticket that's worth over €3.3 million.
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11: Good morning, I'm David Seagrave. Tallaght native Rashida Adeleke has secured silver at the European Athletics Championships. She finished in second in the women's 200 metres final, breaking the national record in the process. Mark English is also waking up this morning as the 800 metres champion. The Donegal man ran a time of 1 minute and 45.26 seconds to win last night's final in Birmingham. Kate O'Connor is among the athletes involved this morning in the women's heptathlon. She gets underway in the 100 metres hurdles at 25 to 11. Mona McSharry and Ellie McCarthy will both contest tonight's women's 200 metres breaststroke final at the European Aquatics Championships. McSharry won her semi-final, while a fifth place finish was enough to seal progression for McCartney. Elsewhere, Rosalie Phelan is the first member of Team Ireland to take to the pool this morning. She's the women's 50 metres freestyle heats from 9:30. And in soccer, Bohemians and Shelburne have been eliminated from the Conference League in the third qualifying round. A 3-2 loss in Denmark meant Bohs suffered a 5-2 aggregate defeat to Midtjylland, while the Reds drew 2-2 against Ajax at Tulke Park, bowing out on a 5-3 scoreline across both legs. In the Europa League, Shamrock Rovers failed to progress to the playoff rounds following a 5-1 defeat to KF Ignatia in Albania. To access 3 free Off the Ball podcasts a month, download the Go Loud app now.
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5: Any lingering showers will clear early, leaving a dry, hot day with a mix of cloud and sunny spells. Highest temperatures ranging from 20 to 24 degrees. Right now it's 18 degrees.
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0: 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Cash Machine is going to randomly pick someone's. Barry's going to make the call if it is you that he's ringing. You've got 5 rings to answer and tell him the exact amount, which is €311,000.
1: Could be all yours this day next week if you text the word cash to 57557. It is Friday. It's the summer. Let's go for it. All the tunes on the way. Kicking off the show with Robin S. Show Me Love on 98FM's Big Breakfast.

0: Kyla with Water on 98FM's Big Breakfast. Brendan and Jess is in for it this morning. Just gone 7:10. How are you?
1: I'm good.
0: You
1: it's
0: good?
1: Friday.
0: It is Friday.
1: Yeah, so I'm great.
0: Yeah, and it was a little bit cooler last night, I think.
1: No, it wasn't. Absolutely I was sweating.
0: Were you?
1: Yeah, I was
0: sweating. Sorry. Do you know why it was cooler for me? I took the duvet back off the bed again. I stupidly put it back on for a night or two.
1: Okay.
0: And I'm back with just the sheet again.
1: See, I have this problem because although I'm sweating, I have to have
0: the
1: a blanket
0: comfort.
1: On top.
0: I know exactly what you mean.
1: I can't sleep without it. Yeah. And I can't sleep with just a sheet. So it's an issue for me that I'm sweating, but I still need to have something on top
0: of
1: me.
0: This is the first summer that I've had to do it. I'm like, it's too hot for the duvet, so I just have to do the sheet.
1: I know. I'm
0: training myself to believe it's comfortable enough.
1: I had that moment this morning in the car because it was like 19 again when I was driving in, and it was like 5:30 in the morning. And I had that moment thinking, oh God, you know, maybe I am ready for winter now.
0: I think a lot of people are having that conversation.
1: I was so ashamed of myself.
0: I'm ready to light a candle and get under a blanket.
1: Ready for it to be Christmas.
0: Yeah. Good morning. Happy birthday if it is yours today. You're sharing it with Maya Jama.
1: Oh,
0: she's
1: I love
0: 32
1: Maya Jama.
0: Today. Happy birthday, Maya Jama. Paddy McGuinness, no likey, no lighty. That is him, isn't it? He's 53 today.
1: Yes, it is. Yeah. Halle Berry.
0: Oh, she's fab. 60. I love her.
1: She's amazing.
0: Yeah, she's amazing.
1: Who else we got? Steve Martin, 81.
0: Yeah.
1: Oh my God.
0: Look, it's very unfair of me, and I've said this on the show before. It's my issue, not Steve Martin's. Oh. There's something about that man.
1: Stop.
0: I can't watch anything that he's in. There's something that I don't like, and it's a me problem. Not a Steve Martin problem.
1: To be fair,
0: obviously,
1: he is the type of character that plays, the actor that plays the same character kind of over and over again.
0: I just can't.
1: He does.
0: There's something about him.
1: Yeah.
0: And it's also Gillian Tailfort's birthday today. Best known as playing Kathy Beale in EastEnders. She's 71. What a queen.
1: I don't watch EastEnders.
0: I know you were going to say that? How did I know?
1: I'm forced to watch it when I'm in my parents' house.
0: this is one for you. Although I don't know if this bit, it's a tattoo removal day.
1: Oh.
0: Have you ever removed? I know you've loads. Have you removed any?
1: I'm actually starting the process of removing one, that I have on my back that I'm absolutely sick of looking at. And I only had the tester done on it.
0: And is it laser?
1: It's a laser. So it's actually called a Pico Shore laser.
0: Oh, I've heard of Pico.
1: Yes. And basically what it does is, it's very interesting with tattoo. We're going, look, get me started
0: Go
1: now.
0: Go on, here she goes.
1: So the way it happens is the laser basically pushes the ink into your system. And then your system
0: flushes it out.
1: Yeah. But I can confirm that. Now, it depends on the size of the tattoo and how deep the tattoo and the ink and everything is.
0: Yeah.
1: But I've had the tester done and it is slightly painful.
0: Okay.
1: Yeah. For my one anyway.
0: So it is painful.
1: But some people don't find it painful at all. Some people are like, no, it's absolutely fine. But it's the same
0: as
1: getting a tattoo.
0: Less sore or more sore than getting the tattoo?
1: Again, it depends on the person and it depends on the place where it is.
0: Okay.
1: Because, it depends on where the skin is. So, gotcha. We'll be here all morning,
0: Brendan. Okay, well, tattoo removal day. congratulations to all who celebrate. Today, weather-wise, a couple of showers maybe early on this morning. It was supposed to rain last night. I don't think it did. A mix of cloud and sunny spells today. Highs at 24. Lovely.
1: That's nice. What were we yesterday? 31?
0: 31 yesterday.
1: Because we went out for lunch outside and it was roasting.
0: It was boiling. Loads coming up on the show this morning. We have your next chance to win tickets to see The Weeknd in Crow Park. We'll be playing Matchy Matchy after 8, of course. And we have your chance to win a €500 flight voucher. If you can tell us who's laughing now. That's a famous person. Have you any idea who it is?

0: 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Not all the incorrect guesses are on 98fm.com/laugh.
1: I don't know. I don't even have a guess.
0: Yeah, we don't know. Yeah. But if you do, WhatsApp laugh and your name to 0877 98 98 98. And that €500 flight voucher could be all yours.
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0: Brendan and Jess with you, Friday morning, 7:23, and we have some IMC Cinema passes up for grabs right now. If you share your little win with us, send us a WhatsApp voice note, 0877 98 98 98. Your little win can be anything at all. Perhaps you have some lovely plans for the weekend. Maybe you're catching up with family and friends. Maybe you're off to the Big Grill. I think it might have started yesterday.
1: I think it did. Yeah.
0: Maybe you're heading to the Big Grill. We had somebody on yesterday who said that was their plan. Or maybe your little win is like Ferdy's.
3: My little win is that I'm going home for a long weekend to Sligo for celebrations of my friends, Emily and Joe, who are getting married. So can't wait for that.
0: Congratulations, Emily and Joe. Ferdy has a lovely voice.
1: He does, doesn't he? Yeah. It's very soothing.
0: Yeah, there you go. There's another little win now. Compliment for you this morning. 0877 98 98 98. We'd love to hear yours for a Friday. Jess, what's your little win?
1: My little win is, I don't know whether this is more of a win for me or for producer Russell, but
0: oh, yeah.
1: I woke up this morning and realized I couldn't find it's called a pop shield. It's what we use here in 98.
0: Yeah, I call it my muff.
1: Oh, your muff?
0: Yeah.
1: I see it, I get it.
0: Yeah.
1: But it covers the microphone, so it takes out all the S's and the P's and the pops and everything like that. And I couldn't find mine this morning anywhere, so I came in anyway and I just hoped there was somewhere lying around. Turned out producer Russell had found my pop shield on the floor.
0: On the floor.
1: In another studio, not the United studio, just lying around in another studio. So my little win this morning is that I found my pop shield.
0: Lovely. Yeah. It's not the first time your pop shield's been found on the ground,
1: is
0: it?
1: It's not. No,
0: it's not. No, we'll move swiftly on. Good morning, Graham. My little win this morning is that I went for a stroll the other evening to see... Okay, so first we'll rewind. Yesterday morning, I was like, I have a little win, but I couldn't remember it. Then we were sitting down having breakfast after the show. We were up on the roof of 98 FM, out in the sunshine. It was lovely. And then it came to me and I was hysterical and I was like, why couldn't I remember that little win this morning? And then this morning we kind of walked through my day to be like, what was it? And then we landed on it. So I went for a stroll to see the eclipse on Wednesday. And I went into the garage to get an ice cream.
1: Lovely.
0: I went over to the freezer and I looked in. And what did I see in front of me? Only my favorite ice cream that you can never get.
1: No.
0: A mint cornetto in the wild.
1: Yeah.
0: I don't know why they're so rare.
1: They just don't. What's the other one? The strawberry one. You don't ever see
0: that. I think you see strawberry all the time.
1: Do you?
0: Yeah,
1: no,
0: I think you see the vanilla and the strawberry all the time.
1: But
0: a
1: not
0: mint,
1: the mint
0: cornetto I haven't seen in a couple of years.
1: Was it on its own?
0: No, there was a freezer full of them. There was a bunch of them.
1: Okay.
0: So my little win is that on Wednesday, I found a mint cornetto in the wild. And I'm thrilled.
1: I am thrilled. I was more thrilled that you remembered what it was.
0: Because
1: you were so excited about your
0: win. Thank you so much. There you go. Hopefully you shared that excitement. We'd love to hear your little win this morning. Did you find a mint cornetto? 0877 98 98 98. Send us a WhatsApp voice note and we'll send you some IMC cinema passes.
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1: The North Circular Road inbound has a queue before Dawes Corner and Dorset Street. Traffic on North Strand Road inbound is solid at Ansley Bridge. Gill Street inbound is busy from Sheriff Street Junction to the Quays, and the Grand Canal inbound is slow before Portobello Bridge. You won't be late with 98.
0: We've got a €500 flight voucher up for grabs that's on the way on 98FM's Big Breakfast with McDonald's. It's 7:30.
11: Good morning. There is an ongoing fear the cost of food could increase by €1,000 a year. CSO figures real prices increased 3.4% in the year to July. That's the same rate of increase recorded in the 12 months to June. There's been progress in waiting times for spinal patients at Children's Health Ireland. Outpatient departments have also seen a drop in wait times for appointments. The country's latest lotto millionaire appears to be from Dublin. The €3.3 million winning ticket for last Wednesday's draw was bought at the Canalsfort Circle K in Palmerstown. And 4 in 10 men reckon they could qualify for the 2028 Olympics if they start training today.
0: Oh, just do a few stretches here. Here we go.
11: A new UK survey found a quarter of men think that they could be a professional.
0: A quarter? Lads, come on. I love the delusion.
11: 12% feel they could run 100 metres in under 15 seconds.
0: How far is 100 metres? I know that's a stupid question.
11: It's longer than 15 seconds. And then previous research, this is my favourite bit, found a quarter of men think that they could beat a chimpanzee in a fight.
0: No, I think they pull your hair off.
11: Oh, to have the confidence of just an average man. 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
12: Thanks, Jane. Bohemians and Shelburne have both been eliminated from the Conference League in the third qualifying round. A 3-2 loss in Denmark meant Bowes suffered a 5-2 aggregate defeat to Midtjylland. The Reds drew 2-2 against Ajax at Tulke Park, bowing out in the 5-3 scoreline across both legs. In the Europa League, Shamrock Rovers failed to progress to the playoff rounds following a 5-1 defeat to KF Ignatia in Albania. Rashida Adeleke and Mark English were among the medals at the European Athletics Championships last night. The Tallaght sprinter broke the national record in a second place finish in the 200 meters, while the Letterkenny native secured gold in the 800. Kate O'Connor is among the athletes involved this morning in the women's heptathlon. She gets underway in the 100 meters hurdles at 25-11. Mona McSharry and Ellie McCartney will both contest tonight's women's 200 meters breaststroke final at the European Aquatics Championships. McSharry won her semi-final, while a fifth place finish was enough to seal progression for McCartney. Rosalie Phelan is the first Irish representative back in the pool this morning. She's in the women's 50 meter freestyles heats from 9:30.
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11: A dry day with a mix of cloud and sunny spells. Highest temperatures ranging from 20 to 24 degrees. Right now it's 18 degrees.
0: Thank you very much, Jane. How do you fancy heading off on your holidays? We have a €500 flight voucher up for grabs this morning. To win it, all you need to do is tell us who's laughing now.
1: It's a tough one. It is a tough one.
0: Yeah, we've no idea who this is.
1: No idea.
0: Genuinely.
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0: Yeah, /laugh. Who is that? If you think you know, we'd love you to play in the next few minutes. 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
3: Okay, we know that it is not Amber Davies, it's not Kylie Minogue, and it's not Ariana Grande. But if you can tell us who's laughing now, you will win yourself a €500 flight voucher. And hoping to do that right now is Sarah, who's in Rathmines. Sarah, you're on 98FM. Good morning. How are you?
4: I'm good, thanks. How are you?
0: Good, Sarah. So are you feeling confident about who's laughing now?
4: I am, to be honest. I am. I hope I'm right.
3: Okay, hopefully you are right. Have you been away yet this summer, or are you heading away?
4: I haven't been away yet, no. I've nothing booked either, so...
3: Okay, hopefully we can give you this confident. €500 flight voucher. Sarah, tell us, who's laughing now?
4: I think it's Anna Kendrick.
3: Is it Anna Kendrick? Sarah, it's not.
4: Oh, no problem. Thank you so much.
3: Thanks for listening, Sarah. Have a great day.
4: Thank you, you too.
3: Bye. Okay, try next is Christina, who's in Rathfarnham. You're on 98FM, Christina. How are you?
5: I'm great. How are you?
0: We're really good. Christina, if you were to get this flight voucher now, where would you be going?
5: You know what? I actually have no idea, but I'm sure me and my husband can figure out somewhere.
0: You'll definitely find a use for it.
3: Yeah. Have you got away yet this summer, Christina?
5: We actually have. We've been to France and then we've been back to Canada to see my family.
3: So, oh, lovely.
5: We've had a couple of... probably be a little small getaway.
3: But you always need the next thing booked, Christina.
5: Yeah,
3: always.
5: Exactly. That's
3: okay.
5: It.
3: tell us, who's laughing now?
5: Is it Jennifer Lawrence?
3: Is it Jennifer Lawrence? Oh, Christina, it's not.
5: Oh, it's not. Oh, that's okay. I'm convinced.
3: Were you convinced? We're so sorry it's not. Thanks for trying. You'll have to play again, Christina.
5: That's okay. Thank you so much.
3: Have a great day.
0: Bye.
3: Cheers. Okay, so we know it's not Anna Kendrick and it's not Jennifer Lawrence. But if you think you know who is laughing now, you could win a €500 flight voucher. We'll play again Monday morning. If you'd like to have a go, WhatsApp Laugh and your name to 0877 98 98 98.

0: So your little win this morning was that producer Russell found your muff on the floor.
1: Yeah, my muff, yeah. I'm always dropping my muff.
0: Yeah, pop shield for your microphone and work, just to clarify.
1: Just to clarify.
0: And mine was that I found a mint cornetto in the wild.
1: Which is the best, to be honest with you, because...
0: I don't think I've seen one in a shop for about 2 years.
1: They're not available. Where are they?
0: Why do they just not make more of them? I don't understand.
1: Do you know, there's actually, Brennan, there is a lot of people out there that don't like mint chocolate ice cream.
0: Is the demand not there?
1: Yeah, I don't think it is. I love it now, but I don't think the demand's there. Yeah.
0: Okay, we're looking for your little wins this morning. Saoirse has been on.
2: A little win that I got my ears pierced. Saoirse,
0: congratulations. That's such a big deal.
1: It is a very big deal.
0: Very brave.
1: Very brave.
0: I got one ear pierced a good few years ago. And I was absolutely petrified. Me and my friend David, our friend David, went in to get our ears pierced at the same time. And she gave me a lolly afterwards.
1: Did she give you a little teddy bear as well to hold when you were
0: getting it? Yeah. Actually, David ended up being way worse than I did. He had a stress ball.
1: Oh, yeah. I can see that.
0: But
1: yeah.
0: I got a lollipop afterwards, Saoirse, so I hope you did as well. Here's Joe.
3: Good morning. I am predicting my little win today.
0: Oh.
3: I am currently on the way to get my NCT done, and it is going to pass. Fingers crossed.
0: Yes, it is, Joe. We're sending you all the positive vibes. Will you please update us later on this
1: morning? Yes, Joe, will you please let us know?
0: When you pass.
1: I'm invested now, yeah.
0: When you pass, Joe, you're going to tell us.
2: My name is Danny. I'm 5 and And my little win is I'm going to sleep over with my cousin and I didn't see them in a long time.
0: Oh. Danny, first of all, you are adorable.
1: Adorable.
0: Second of all, Danny, you're going to have the best time at the sleepover with your cousins. That's going to be so fun.
1: I love sleepovers.
0: Yeah, same.
1: They're so much fun.
0: And you get to make a den and everything.
1: Yeah, now I'm like, no, I'm going to sleep. Whereas it's like 2-3 o'clock in the morning and you're up and you're excited.
0: Oh,
1: you're going to have a great time, Danny.
0: You're going to have a great time. Thanks for sending that in. Here's Gary.
4: Morning, guys. My little win is I went into the garage this morning to get a coffee and I had a free one on the app. Happy days. Happy Friday.
0: Happy Friday, Gary. And Carmelis is in Walkinstown.
5: My little win is I went to see Annie the Musical last night with my daughter in the Bord Gáis, and it's absolutely one of the best musicals I ever went to. Go and see it, guys. Have a good day. Bye.
0: Oh, Carmelis, that's brilliant. I've heard it's great.
1: Claire
0: Sweeney is in it. She's playing Miss Hannigan. We had her on the show a while ago. Yeah, brilliant.
1: I love Annie.
0: Carmelis, love that for you. Thank you so much for sharing all of your little wins. Carmelis, Gary, Danny, Joe and Saoirse, you're all getting IMC cinema passes. It is Friday. It's summer. And we're playing you tunes like this. Turn it up as loud as you can. It's original on 98FM.

0: What a song for a Friday morning. 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Jess is in for Reb. And Matchy Matchy is on the way. Yay! Your chance to win prizes, including a robo vacuum, afternoon tea on a bus, and a shower speaker.
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13: The Airport Link Road westbound has a queue from the M1 to the airport roundabout. Finglas Road inbound is slow from Glasnevin Cemetery to Hearth Corner. The North Circular Road inbound has a delay before Doyle's Corner and Dorset Street. Guild Street inbound is busy from Sheriff Street Junction to the Quays, and the Grand Canal inbound is slow before Portobello Bridge. You won't be late with 98.
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14: Live from the Dublin News Centre, I'm Jane McNamara. Three people have been charged as part of an investigation into organised prostitution and brothel keeping. The operation on Monday targeted the Dublin 1 and Dublin 24 areas. They're due to appear before the Criminal Courts of Justice this morning. Investigations are ongoing. More testers are needed and more testing centres must be opened, according to a Fine Gael TD. Barry Ward is unhappy a second test centre in Sandyford won't be opening this year. Third-party driving test sites are asking people to pay a subscription fee so learner drivers can get quicker cancellation appointments. Deputy Ward says the unauthorised apps are only there due to the driving test backlog.
15: Well, there are two issues here. The first is that this situation simply wouldn't arise if the driving test numbers and the people waiting for driving tests wasn't so long. And that's something that has to be grappled with. I know about this in my own area in Dunera, where we have the second longest waiting list in the country, and we were due to have a testing centre in Sandyford open this year, and that's now not going to happen.
14: The wait time for spinal patients at Children's Health Ireland has almost halved. 104 patients are currently on the active spinal surgery waiting list. Since January this year, 229 procedures have been added to the surgical waiting list and 279 spinal surgeries have been carried out. Outpatient departments have also seen a drop in the average wait times for appointments. It's now 3.9 months, down from 7.4 months at the same time last year. National Lottery have revealed where in Dublin the latest Lotto jackpot winning ticket was sold, worth €3.3 million. It was bought in Palmerstown on the day of the draw. National Lottery spokesperson Sarah Orr hopes the winner comes forward.
16: Okay, so it's been a big week for someone in Dublin. So we had our fifth Lotto jackpot win of the year so far on Wednesday, and we're delighted that today we can announce that the winning ticket was sold at Circle K in Kenilsworth in Dublin 20. So hopefully that might ring a bell for one of our players out there.
14: And TG Cahir are on the hunt for a new presenter for Coola Cahir. 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The role will be based in County Galway. Applications close at 4 o'clock on the 7th of September. You're up to date on 98.
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18: Good morning, I'm David Seagrave. Ireland picked up two medals at the European Athletics Championships last night. Mark English took gold in the 800 metres with Talis sprinter Rashida Adeleke securing silver in the 200. There's final action to come for Mona McSharry and Ellie McCartney at the European Aquatics Championships tonight. The pair both progressed from last night's semis, with McSharry winning hers and McCartney finishing in fifth. And Shamrock Rovers will now face Coops in the Conference League playoffs after a 5-1 defeat to KF Ignatia last night in the Europa League. Shelburne and Bohemians are out after last night's games. The Reds couldn't advance with a 2-2 draw against Ajax, while Bows lost 3-2 away to Midtjylland. 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
14: A dry day with a mix of cloud and sunny spells. Highest temperatures ranging from 20 to 24 degrees. Right now it's 19 degrees.
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0: 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That's this day next week. That's when the cash machine is going to randomly pick one entry. 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
13: €311,000. 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We're going to be playing Matchy Matchy very soon, but first it is Jennifer Lopez. Love don't cost a thing. 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Good morning.

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1: Immediately, Marco. Immediately. Thank you so much. Hoping to win all those prizes this Friday morning is Joseph in Blanchardstown. Joseph, you're on 90 FM. How are you?
2: How are you? Good, and yourself?
3: Joseph, you a bit nervous, are you?
2: Ah, breaking it.
1: Joseph, no need for the nerves. We're all friends here.
3: I can tell as soon as Brendan put up the phone, I hate you.
1: No need for the nerves, Joseph. We're all pals here, and we all say the wrong words a lot of the time, so you know.
2: I've seen myself gone viral this morning.
3: Let's hope so.
1: Hopefully, Joseph.
2: Yeah, thanks.
1: Come here, any plans for the weekend?
2: No, basically the baby's going over to our nanny. So
1: oh, nice.
2: Our friend wants us to go for drinks, but we're 50-50.
1: Now, I'd say if the baby's going away, I'd say just take that now and have a lovely sleep for yourself.
3: Or it's going to go out.
2: That's what I'm thinking, to be honest.
1: No, I'd be staying in, lads. I'd be in the bed.
2: Yeah.
1: I'd be in the bed.
2: I'd be in the bed when the baby goes.
1: Joseph, who would you like to play Matchy Matchy with this morning?
2: Brendan.
1: Okay, I'm off to the soundproof booth. Yes, you're on the buttons.
3: Oh, right, Joseph. I'm not normally the button person. Okay. Are you ready to play Matchy Matchy? Let's get your words. Okay. Let's get your words in. Right. Okay, Joseph. Your first word is meat. M-E-A-T. Meat.
2: Loaf.
3: Loaf. Okay. Your second word is power.
2: Bank.
3: Power bank. And your third word is news.
2: Should I say news?
3: News, yeah.
2: Newspaper.
3: Joseph, no need to be nervous at all. That was really fast. Okay.
2: Well, I wouldn't say fast, no.
3: No, but you did well. You did well. Okay. Do you want to lock those in?
2: Yes, please.
3: You're going to lock them in. Okay, we're going to lock in those answers. So we are going to get Brendan back in the room.
4: Hello.
3: Here he comes.
1: Oh, no.
3: Okay, how'd you get on?
1: Yeah, lovely. There was a tongs in the soundproof booth. I think it's for the big grill or something. I'm not sure.
3: You are so excited for the big
1: grill.
3: I
1: really am. I actually am.
3: Okay, so we have our three words. Are you ready to go, Brendan?
1: I'm ready.
3: Okay. Your first word is meat. M-E-A-T. Meat.
1: Meat. What do you say after meat?
3: M-E-A-T. Meat.
1: Meat. Meat. I don't know why this is the word that's coming after it. Meat pack?
3: Okay. That's meat pack. Your second word is power.
1: Power. I'm between two. Power. Power wash.
3: Power wash. Okay. And your third word is news.
1: News paper.
3: News paper. Okay. Are you happy to lock those in?
1: I'm locking them in.
3: Okay. Let's get Joseph back on the line and we are going to find out now if we have a matchy matchy with Brendan and Joseph.
1: I didn't think so.
3: But it was good.
1: What did you say after meat? What did you say after meat, Joseph?
2: Loaf.
1: Meatloaf!
3: I know, so okay. Obvious. So Joseph said meatloaf, you said meat pack.
1: Yeah, I don't
3: he
1: know what
3: said
1: that is.
3: Power bank.
1: Oh, I was between power wash and power tools. Could have said power rangers now
3: power
1: that I think
3: rangers,
1: of it.
3: And you said power wash. And both of you said newspaper.
1: Newspaper, yeah.
3: So
1: yeah,
3: one
1: yeah,
3: match.
1: Okay.

0: Joseph, thanks for letting me play. Have a great weekend. Sorry we didn't do it, but we're going to send you a 90FM goodie bag. And I'd say now, don't go out tonight, just stay in the bed.
1: And I say, go out and go wild.
2: Cheers, right. Joseph. You're a bad influence.
0: Yeah. Cheers.
1: See you later,
0: Joseph. Have a great weekend. Cheers.
1: Oh, we've got music on the way from Salt and Pepper here on 90FM's Big Breakfast. It's just coming up at 2:20 past 8. It is time now for Real McCoy, Another Night. Good morning.

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1: A little bit later on, we're going to be giving you a chance to win tickets to go and see The Weeknd next weekend.
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2: The Airport Link Road westbound has a queue from the M1 to the airport roundabout. Temple Oak Road inbound is backed up approaching Terranure Cross. There is a delay on St John's Road inbound from Military Road Junction to the Quays. Finglas Road inbound is slow from Glasnevin Cemetery to Hearts Corner, and Gill Street inbound is busy from the Sheriff Street Junction to the Quays. You won't be late with 98.
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3: Good morning. Three people have been charged as part of an investigation into organised prostitution and brothel keeping. The operation on Monday targeted the Dublin 1 and Dublin 24 areas. More testers are needed and more testing centres must be opened, according to a Fine Gael TD. Barry Ward is unhappy a second test centre in Sandyford won't be opening this year. The wait time for spinal patients at Children's Health Ireland has almost halved. 104 patients are currently on the active spinal surgery waiting list. And a 26-year-old from Wicklow has become the first woman from Ireland to win Miss Galaxy International. Rachel Foley, who is a health and safety officer in the construction industry, recently made the trip to the Bahamas where she was crowned the winner. It is the first time Ireland has won an international Miss title since 2003 when Rosanna Davidson won Miss World. 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
4: Thanks, Jane. Rosalie Phelan is getting the Irish action back underway at the European Aquatic Championships this morning. She's currently in the women's 50-metre freestyle heats. Kate O'Connor is among the athletes involved at the European Athletics Championships this morning. She's in the women's heptathlon. The men's and women's 4x400-metre relay teams are also in first-round action after 11. And Shamrock Rovers will now face Coupes in the Conference League playoffs after a 5-1 defeat to KF Ignatia last night in the Europa League. Shelburne and Bohemians are also out after last night's games. The Reds couldn't advance with a 2-2 draw against Ajax, while Bowes lost 3-2 away to Midtjylland.
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3: A dry day with a mix of cloud and sunny spells. Highest temperatures ranging from 20 to 24 degrees. Right now it's 19 degrees.
0: Thank you very much, Jane. Coming up later on this morning, we've got your chance to win tickets to see The Weeknd at Croke Park. Tunes on the way from 5 and Paul Russell. After Sweet Female Attitude, it's Flowers on 98FM's Big Breakfast.

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0: I can't do it. How does she do it?
2: Oh, from the 98FM house.
1: Big Brother's coming back. It's all happening again. The madness is back and they've unveiled the iconic eye.
0: Oh yeah, because they change it every year, don't they?
1: Do you know, I love to say that they do change it every year, but I feel like for the past few years, it's just been that kind of like robot-y, lensy eye.
0: Yeah,
1: where it's like, it's not a real eye. But now it's a real eye for the first time since back in 2000.
0: Oh, wow.
1: So it's like someone's eye, her eye is purple, and then basically what it is
0: she want to get that checked?
1: She was obviously looking at the eclipse.
0: She was looking at the eclipse, God love her. She's gone purple.
1: There's just a whole load of photographs of mine. You know what? Just Google it and have a look at it. It is cool. I'm trying to explain it here on radio. And people
0: so rather
1: like,
0: than an animated eye, it's an actual
1: picture
0: of someone's eye for the first time.
1: Yeah, with a purple, what's that thing called? Iris.
0: Retina? No, I don't know. I don't know.
1: She's a purple retina. She definitely needs to go to the eye and ear.
0: They're busy enough after the eclipse.
1: Oh, God. So it's coming back. It's going to be launching and it's got a new look and it's going to a whole new level. So Big Brother are now saying that there's going to be a lot more twists and turns this year. It's going to be far more dramatic than it ever
0: has been
1: before.
0: Remember the time they did a secret house?
1: No.
0: That I was obsessed with that. They had a whole separate house that half the housemates didn't know about.
1: No way.
0: Oh, I loved it back in the day.
1: Okay. So, reimagined, lots of surprises, game-changing moments. This is what they're saying about it. But my favourite part about what's happening is that they're talking about bringing back some old housemates.
0: Oh, go on. Like who?
1: Particularly ones that caused a lot of drama.
0: So, sorry, is this a celeb version or a normal version? Do we know? They're not normal. They're not doing celeb anymore. So this is a normal, like unknown people.
1: Do you know, I actually...
0: Yeah, it's unknowns, yeah.
1: Yeah, it could be unknowns and they're bringing in celebrities. Which, to be honest with you, if they have unknowns and they bring in celebrities, that
0: is that what
1: would...
0: they're going to bring in celebs?
1: You're asking me these questions. I've absolutely no idea. Russell!
0: They're bringing in celebs. Okay. Yeah.
1: Okay, so we're going to have house guests.
0: Oh,
1: and
0: yes.
1: And that's what they're
0: going
1: to do.
0: This is like, isn't that what Sharon and Louis managed to swing themselves a couple of years ago?
1: Yes.
0: They were like, we'll do it, but we don't want to be in there forever. So we'll be a guest.
1: So their dream lineup, Big Brother have said, would be Gemma Collins, Kerry Katona, and Joju Siwa.
0: Oh, yeah, okay.
1: Yes, who was on, I think, the last time, wasn't she?
0: Gemma is just absolute gold.
3: Gemma thinks she has seen a ghost.
4: I've just seen that really scary in the mirror. No, f*** this. I'm out of here. Get that fire exit door.
0: I'm off.
1: I'm off.
0: And who can forget this?
5: I'm claustrophobic, Darren.
0: So, yes to Gemma Collins going back into the Big Brother house.
1: I don't usually watch reality TV shows.
0: I haven't watched it in a while.
1: Gemma goes in, I'll watch it.
0: We'll both be on it. 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
1: Good morning.
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0: Good.
1: All right, so Croke Park next weekend. It is going to be insane. His air is going to be a crazy show. The weekend is going to be there with his After Hours Till Dawn. There's going to be two nights, August 22nd and a 23rd. But today we want to give you a chance to win a pair of tickets to go to the show on August 23rd.
0: Yes, we do. To get in the draw this morning to win these tickets, the last ones of the week from us, you got to answer this question. What nationality is The Weeknd? Is he A, Canadian, B, French, or C, German? If you think you know and you want to win those tickets to see The Weeknd at Croke Park next weekend, you can WhatsApp right now your name and your guest to 0877 98 98 98. 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
1: There's a record-breaking amount sitting in the summer cash machine. 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
1: There's a breakdown on the M50 southbound off slip at Junction 13 Dundrum, blocking the right lane. The Airport Link Road westbound has a queue from the M1 to the airport roundabout. Church Street is backed up on either side between North King Street Junction and the Quays. And there's a delay on St. John's Road inbound from Military Road Junction to the Quays. You won't be late by 98.
0: A little later on, Mark McCabe is going to join us to pick a banger to finish the Friday morning show with. Cannot wait for that. 98 FM's Big Breakfast with McDonald's. 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
14: Live from the Dublin News Centre, I'm Jane McNamara. A man aged in his 30s has died while in custody at Wheatfield Prison. The Irish Prison Service has confirmed it happened last night and is being investigated by the Irish Prison Service, the Inspector of Prisons and An Garda Síochána. The cause of death will be determined by the coroner. Next of kin have been informed. Three people have been charged as part of an investigation into organised prostitution and brothel keeping in Dublin. The operation on Monday targeted the Dublin 1 and Dublin 24 areas. They're due to appear before the Criminal Courts of Justice this morning. Investigations are ongoing. More testers are needed and more testing centres must be opened. That's according to a Fine Gael TD. Barry Ward is unhappy. A second test centre in Sandyford in Dublin won't be opening this year. Third-party driving test sites are asking people to pay a subscription fee so learner drivers can get quicker cancellation appointments. Deputy Ward says the unauthorised apps are only there due to the driving test backlog.
15: Well, there are two issues here. The first is that this situation simply wouldn't arise if the driving test numbers and the people waiting for driving tests wasn't so long. And that's something that has to be grappled with. I know about this in my own area in Dunera, where we have the second longest waiting list in the country, and we were due to have a testing centre in Sandyford open this year, and that's now not going to happen.
14: Irish Water says no decision has been made on whether to extend the hosepipe ban. The current ban is in place nationwide until the 26th of August. It was introduced due to exceptionally warm and dry weather along with high water demand. Mairead Conlon, Asset Strategy Manager at Ishka Éireann, says a decision will be made closer to the time.
16: We have had recovery in the northwest area, but if we look at the southeast, we have had very little rain. When we're looking at water conservation orders, we don't want to put them in place, say, if we don't have to. We do understand it is a significant impact to customers, and we really appreciate when customers work with us on them. So we don't want to put it in place if we don't have to. So we won't be making the decision until nearer the time when we can look at the long-term weather forecast, and the weather forecasts change all the time.
14: US immigration officers are getting new electric shock gloves. The $20 million equipment is designed to distract and de-escalate with a 380-volt jolt. Donald Trump's Department of Homeland Security says the gloves would be used against criminal organizations as well as those who violate immigration laws. National Lottery have revealed where the latest Lotto jackpot winning ticket was sold, worth €3.3 million. It was bought in Palmerstown on the day of the draw. National Lottery spokesperson Sarah Orr hopes the winner comes forward.
17: Okay, so it's been a big week for someone in Dublin. So we had our fifth Lotto jackpot win of the year so far on Wednesday, and we're delighted that today we can announce that the winning ticket was sold at Circle K in Kenilsfirth in Dublin 20. So hopefully that might ring a bell for one of our players out there.
14: And Amble have announced a series of gigs next year. They're performing in Malahide Castle, Thomond Park in Limerick, and Balsonic in Belfast in June and July 2027. Tickets go on sale next Friday. You're up to date on 98.
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19: Good morning, I'm David Seagrave. Owen Corby, Adam Bradley, Dara Green and Jack Kelly are currently in 50-metre breaststroke heats action at the European Aquatic Championships. Also within the hour, Grace Davison, Lottie Cullen and Danielle Hill go in the 100-metre backstroke. Jack Casson and Liam Custer are in the 200-metre butterfly, while Ellen Walsh and Ellie McCartney are both in the 200-metre medley. Kate O'Connor is among the athletes involved at the European Athletics Championships this morning. She takes part in the women's heptathlon. Meanwhile, the men's and women's 4x400-metre relay teams are in first-round action after 11, while Andrew Coscarin and Cathal Doyle are in the first round of the men's 1500 metres from 5 past 12. In soccer, Shamrock Rovers will now face Coops in the Conference League playoffs after a 5-1 defeat to KF Ignatia last night in the Europa League. Shelburne and Bohemians are also out of the Conference League qualifiers after last night's games. The Reds couldn't advance with a 2-2 draw against Ajax, while Bohemians lost 3-2 away to Midtjylland. And the third round of the FAI Cup gets underway tonight. UCD welcome Derry City, Galway United host Bray Wanderers, and Athlone Town go to Waterford. 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
14: A dry day with a mix of cloud and sunny spells. Highest temperatures ranging from 20 to 24 degrees. Right now, it's 20 degrees.
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1: first. Cash Machine is going to randomly pick someone. Our lovely Barry Dunn is going to make the call. And if it is you that he's ringing, you got five rings to answer that call and tell him the exact amount, which is...
0: €311,000 could be all yours next Friday if you text the word cash to 57557. The very best of luck. 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

0: Rebecca and Brendan.
1: Good morning, it is Jess and Brendan with you this morning, and the weekend is hitting Croke Park. Next weekend is After Hours Till Dawn tour is coming for two nights, and we have a pair of tickets to give away for August 23rd to go and see his incredible show. And we are asking you what nationality the weekend is. We've got Heather on the line.
2: Heather, good morning. You're on 90LFM. Happy morning, Friday. Have you got
3: the Friday feeling, Heather?
2: Too.
3: I sure do.
2: Ah,
3: I certainly
2: fair
3: do now.
2: Play to you. Come here. What are you up to for the day?
3: I'm actually in work, so.
2: Well, what do you do for work?
3: I work in Uber Silverware.
2: Oh, very good. Did they have, am I right, or was it just temporary? Did they have something to do with Princess Diana on display, like a dress?
3: They do, and it's still there.
2: It's still there, is it?
3: The museum of style icons in Newbridge itself.
2: Wow. Who else is a style icon out there? You, Heather?
3: I am indeed.
2: Fair play to you. Come here, are you a big fan of The Weeknd?
3: I am.
1: Did you know the answer to this question straight off the top of your head? What nationality?
3: Yeah, because I would have followed him. Yeah, I was a fan of him over the years.
1: Oh, okay. So, tell us, Heather, is he Canadian, French, or German?
3: Canadian.
2: Congratulations, Heather, you style icon. You're off to see The Weeknd at Croke Park.
3: Brilliant. Thank you so much.
2: Congratulations, Heather. Have a great time.
3: Thank you. Happy Friday. Take care.
2: Happy Friday. Later on this morning, Mark McCabe is going to be joining us. He's going to pick a banger to finish Friday strong.
1: No doubt. It's going to be so good.
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0: 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Friday morning, 20 past nine. Brendan with you and Jess is in for Reb.
1: How are you? Hi. And I realised something this morning, Brendan.
0: Go on.
1: I'm not partying hard enough.
0: Oh, really?
1: Just not doing it enough.
0: How was that holiday you were on recently? That relaxing holiday.
1: But, you know, I took two nights off, to be fair. The six
0: okay.
1: nights.
0: Yeah.
1: I went to bed two of the nights and the other four nights I came home at 6 o'clock in the morning.
0: I'm not able for you. I wouldn't be able.
1: Well, I tell you who I might not be able for. Nicole Kidman. She
0: Why?
1: Is, I know, very unexpected.
0: Yeah.
1: She's partying like crazy.
0: Really?
1: Yeah. She's described herself as an extreme person.
0: Okay. Right.
1: I don't know why. She just kept telling the interviewer, I'm an extreme person.
0: Okay.
1: Right. And she loves a rave.
0: I love a rave too. I love a day rave.
1: Oh, a day.
0: I like daytime.
1: Daytime
0: out
1: rave.
0: Out. Yeah.
1: She's not doing daytime.
0: Okay.
1: She's going for dinner at 10:30.
0: No, that's way too late for dinner.
1: I knew you were going to say that when you were in
0: I'm going for dinner with my friends today.
1: Yeah.
0: 6:15. Lovely. No.
1: She's doing dinner at 10:30 p.m. and then club at 1 a.m.
0: No.
1: Yeah.
0: No.
1: She's
0: it's
1: been
0: too
1: to,
0: late for me.
1: She goes to all the hot spots for raves. London, Ibiza, Paris, Mykonos. She is everywhere. But because she's Nicole Kidman, she has to put on disguises.
0: Stop it.
1: She can't just walk into
0: What kind of disguises is she using?
1: If you're going to the right kind of rave,
0: no one's going to be bothered.
1: I wouldn't notice.
0: No one cares.
1: If the most famous person in the world is there.
0: It's
1: mental and all the lights and everything. But she has said that she basically has to put on sunglasses, she wears a wig, and it's just so that she can dance and have a good time. And she said once she's surrounded by people that she likes, she takes people with you, she's fine. And she actually said, I need it. She's like, I need
0: Lads,
1: to go raving.
0: Dance is therapy.
1: Oh, it is.
0: Hitting the club, getting on the floor and just dancing like no one's watching.
1: Yeah, but at 7 o'clock in the evening.
0: 7 o'clock in the evening
1: for
0: me, thank you very much. And so Nicole Kidman goes raving, but she has to wear a wig.
1: She goes raving, and I love this as well. She describes it as having her best Euro summer.
0: Oh,
1: that's real American.
0: That's very American.
1: Very American,
0: I have a friend who's on the telly. So she's not quite in the Nicole Kidman level, obviously, right? But when she goes to festivals, she wears wigs.
1: She just wears wigs.
0: I think it's partly just because it's also... Have you worn a wig?
1: No. And
0: it's so fun.
1: This is what I want to do. Would you ever see those things where everybody goes on a night out and they're given a wig?
0: I'm tempted to have a wig party for my 40th.
1: That's what we need to do.
0: Okay, we're doing it. Yeah.
1: We'll be at the club at 1 a.m. I'll book dinner for 10:30.
0: 1 a.m.? No! Here's Becky Hill on 90FM.

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2: The Grand Canal inbound is busy before Portobello Bridge and Leeson Street. Rathfarnham Road inbound is backed up from Dodder Park Road Junction to Terenure Cross. St. John's Road inbound is busy from Military Road Junction to the Quays. Swords Road inbound has a delay from Clonturk College to Griffith Avenue, and the Airport Link Road westbound remains slow from the M1 to the airport roundabout. You won't be late with 98.
0: Half nine on Friday morning. Brendan with you, and Jess is here for Reb. Brendan's bit is on the way.
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and I'm on the prowl. Flo Rida and Sia on 98FM's Big Breakfast. Friday morning, 9:33. Coming up before the end of the show, Mark McCabe is going to join us to pick a big banger to finish off Friday morning with. And Brendan's Bit is on the way. Some strange stories. And we've tunes on the way from Dua Lipa. And Example is playing next on The Big Breakfast. 98FM.

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3: Okay, it's time for...
0: I need an explanation to this because that turned very quickly.
3: Yeah, I mentioned earlier on that I had a story about a dead body on the way in Brendan's bit. Jess was like, it's slightly off brand. Much confusion in Australia after two people out walking found what they believed to be a body in a suitcase. This happened in New South Wales just the other day. So they phoned the police. The police came out to investigate, obviously. The police popped up, you know, their crime tape.
0: Uh-huh.
3: They held a press conference.
0: Oh.
3: And they took the remains away for testing. Awkward when they had to hold another press conference to clarify it wasn't actually a dead body. It was a life-sized adult doll.
0: Oh my God!
3: She'd even been sent to the pathologist's lab. Imagine if, you know, you'd spent years training, you know, honing your skills to be a pathologist and working in labs. And then somebody lands in with a suitcase and you open it up and it's a doll.
0: So somebody's been fired. Like,
3: lads, you've wasted my time here.
0: How did they not... We have more. Okay.
3: I've got more. The doll was dressed in clothes and she had hair. I'm assuming it was a wig. And a nose piercing. So they thought that she looked quite real. The cops said they didn't fully open the suitcase because they didn't want to contaminate a potential crime scene.
0: Okay.
3: Do you kind of see what happened?
0: I kind of see what happened, but can we just, like, the weight of this, would that not have been a giveaway that when you lifted the case up that you were kind of going, well, that's definitely not
3: a dead weight.
0: Yes, exactly. I should be a detective.
3: You should be. Maybe you are. If you've watched enough true crime shows or you're a detective like Jess, you'll know that the best practice for investigating potential bodies inside things like suitcases is not to open it, but to x-ray it.
0: Oh, okay.
3: Them bones. Where are they?
0: Where are they?
3: One of the police said the doll was incredibly lifelike.
0: You know what? Some of those dolls are creepily lifelike.
3: We've all made mistakes at work, guys.
0: Yeah.
3: Finally this morning, a rock radio station in America has closed down after 30 years on air. Very sad. Baltimore's classic rock station, The Bay, played its last note as a rock station just after midnight last night. Just last night.
0: Okay.
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0: Yeah.
3: They are 100.7. Their frequency has been handed over to another station, K-Love.
0: Is that like one of those loves, like the love tunes?
3: K-Love is a Christian contemporary network. So a bit religious, right?
0: Okay.
3: Now, the reason I'm telling you this is because of the final songs that the rock station played before it shut down. Okay, so rock station handing over its frequency to a Christian station. By no accident, they played Guns N' Roses. Do you see what they're doing here?
0: I thought it was going to be something like really bad accidentally, but that's brilliant.
3: Okay. Guns N' Roses knocking on heaven's door into Blue Oyster Cult. Don't fear the reaper. Into the Rolling Stones. Okay. Sympathy for the Devil.
0: Oh my God.
3: Then they went into this tune from R.E.M. That's me in the spotlight. Everyone together. Losing my religion. Someone was very clever there, and they finished off with my fave of the lot, AC/DC.
0: You just know there's a producer there that's like, I went out in style.
3: Absolute. Yeah. Out in style, down in flames. That is Brendan's bit. Buckethead's on the way. After Dua Lipa, it's Levitating on 98FM's Big Breakfast.
0: Good morning.
3: Happy Friday.

0: What a tune. Bucket Heads, The Bomb on 98FM's Big Breakfast. Brendan and Jess with you for a Friday morning. And good morning, Mark McCabe.
1: Good morning, good morning. I have just spent the last while looking through my playlist for the show on this Saturday at 4 o'clock.
0: Good man.
1: Cheeky plug there, if you don't mind. I've got a stack of really good tunes. This tune might be in there, but it'll certainly set you up and get you ready for the weekend. Are you ready for the weekend?
0: Yes.
1: Well, I tell you what, Michael Gray certainly is. This is his tune, of course, The Weeknd.
0: Cheers, Mark. Oh,
2: love it.
0: For more tunes like this, you can check out Mark McCabe on Saturday, as he just said.

0: Michael Gray on the weekend. It's coming up to 10 o'clock.
1: That is it from us for Friday morning. We'll be back again Monday morning from 7.
0: We shall see you then.
1: We will. With your chance to win tickets to go and see Joanne McNally.
0: Oh, amazing.
1: Amazing stuff. Have a great weekend. Leanne's on the way with these tunes.

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1: This is an Aero. And this is the sound of its minty bubbles. Conjuring melt in your mouth. Pure, bubbly joy. Melt into the moment with Aero's delicious peppermint bubbles. Aero, feel the bubbles melt.
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1: Live from the Dublin News Centre, I'm Jane McNamara. A man in his 30s has died while in custody at Wheatfield Prison. The Irish Prison Service has confirmed it happened last night and is being investigated by the Irish Prison Service, the Inspector of Prisons and An Garda Síochána. The cause of death will be determined by the coroner. Next of kin have been informed. Three people have been charged as part of an investigation into organised prostitution and brothel keeping. The operation on Monday targeted the Dublin 1 and Dublin 24 areas. They're due to appear before the Criminal Courts of Justice this morning. Investigations are ongoing. More testers are needed and more testing centres must be open. According to a Fine Gael TD, Barry Ward is unhappy a second test centre in Sandyford won't be opening this year. Third-party driving test sites are asking people to pay a subscription fee so learner drivers can get quicker cancellation appointments. Deputy Ward says the unauthorised apps are only there due to the driving test backlog.
9: Well, there are two issues here. The first is that this situation simply wouldn't arise if the driving test numbers and the people waiting for driving tests wasn't so long. And that's something that has to be grappled with. I know about this in my own area in Dunear, where we have the second longest waiting list in the country, and we were due to have a testing centre in Sandyford open this year, and that's now not going to happen.
1: Irish Water says no decision has been made on whether to extend the hose pipe ban. The current ban is in place nationwide until the 26th of August. It was introduced due to exceptionally warm and dry weather, along with high water demand. Mairead Conlon, Asset Strategy Manager at Ishka Éireann, says the decision will be made closer to the time.
10: We have had recovery in the northwest area, but if we look at the southeast, we have had very little rain. When we're looking at water conservation orders, we don't want to put them in place, say, if we don't have to. We do understand it is a significant impact to customers, and we really appreciate when customers work with us on them. So we don't want to put it in place if we don't have to. So we won't be making the decision until nearer the time when we can look at the long-term weather forecast, and the weather forecasts change all the time.
1: US investigators have said broken engine parts were responsible for shattering the window on a Ryanair flight that caused a passenger to be partially sucked out. The 61-year-old Serbian man had his head and right arm sucked out while on board a flight from Greece to Germany last month. A preliminary report from the US's National Transportation Safety Board has found an engine fan blade broke off shortly after takeoff. Airport safety auditor and retired lieutenant Colonel Kevin Byrne says birds may also have had an impact.
11: It looks as if there might have been some damage done to that by a bird strike, a bird ingestion, but they're still investigating that. So the aircraft then lost the blade disintegrated, punched a hole through the casing, and as we know, then punched a hole through the window, missing the passenger's head and burying itself in the upstairs luggage compartment.
1: And Amble are coming to Dublin. The band have announced a series of gigs for next year. They're performing in Malahide Castle, Thomond Park in Limerick and Balsonic in Belfast in June and July. Tickets go on sale next Friday. You're up to date on 98.
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13: Good morning, I'm David Seagrave. Danielle Hill and Grace Davison have advanced to the women's 100-metre backstroke semi-finals at the European Aquatic Championships. Ellen Walsh and Ellie McCartney are through to the 200-metre medley semi-finals. McCartney will also join Mona McSharry in the finals of the 200-metre breaststroke tonight, while Nathan and Daniel Wiffen also go in the heats of the men's 1500-metre freestyle within the hour. Kate O'Connor will be hoping to be among the medals at the European Athletics Championships. She gets her women's heptathlon underway in just over an hour's time. After that, the men's and women's 4x400 meters relay teams go in the first round, while Andrew Coskren and Cathal Doyle are in the men's 1500 meters first round from 12:05. In soccer, Shamrock Rovers will now face Coupes in the Conference League playoffs after a 5-1 defeat to KF Ignati in the Europa League. Shelburne and Bohemians are also out of the Conference League qualifiers after last night's games. The Reds couldn't advance with a 2-2 draw against Ajax, while Bohemians lost 3-2 away to Midtjylland. And the third round of the FAI Cup gets underway tonight. UCD welcome Derry City, Galway United host Bray Wanderers, and Athlone Town go to Waterford. 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
1: A dry day with a mix of cloud and sunny spells, highest temperatures ranging from 20 to 24 degrees. Right now it's 20 degrees.
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14: Good morning and happy Friday. I'm Leanne Hannafin. Just imagine it. This day next week, you could be getting the phone call that is going to change everything for you in paying out €311,000. But if you've got time this morning to enter, let me get you those details in the next few minutes. Yeah! But first, we are getting into some big Friday tunes with another and Drake on the way. But

We are loving that tune right now from Another. It's Talk to You on Dublin's 98 FM, Friday the 14th of August, and it's a busy date for celebrity birthdays today. Maya Jama is turning 32, Halle Berry 60, Mila Kunis is 43, and Steve Martin is 81. If you were celebrating a birthday or anything over the weekend, I'd love to hear from you this morning on 087 798 98 98. Here's Christina Aguilera.

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0: We are playing Big Tunes Only for your Friday morning here on Dublin's 98 FM. That is Pete Heller with Big Love. Hope you're in flying form for it. I'm Leanne Hannafin. And saying good morning to Lee, who's been in touch on WhatsApp. He's looking for a shout out to Gary and Aoife, who are getting married in Castle Leslie tomorrow, and they are all headed there today. Guys, have a brilliant weekend. Enjoy the road trip as well, and congrats to the happy couple. Very shortly, going to be giving you the chance to win my final pair of tickets for Big Grill, which is happening this weekend. And we're also giving you the chance to win this.
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0: And every single Sunday morning from 10 a.m, Andy Preston is spinning more old school tunes like that with 98FM Old School. So make sure you tune in this weekend for it. But I'm Leanne Hannafin. Have you got any plans for the weekend? Well, if not, don't worry. And if so, well, maybe you were willing to alter them if the right opportunity came about. Well, I will tell you, the Big Grill Festival made its return to Herbert Park yesterday. I saw loads of people at it. And all I will say is, you'd be starving just looking at the pictures and the videos from it. So imagine actually being there. Well, you may not have to imagine for much longer, because we're teaming up to send you plus one along to it. It is happening until Sunday with live fire cooking, top Dublin restaurants, world-class pitmasters, and fun for the whole family, including a brand new Little Grillers Kids Zone. That is new for 2026. And loads more on top of that as well. BigGrillFestival.com has all of the details. 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Do you know what song that is? 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One more listen. Just tell me what song that is that I have flipped this morning to win two tickets to the Big Grill with Rancho Relaxo. Exclusive area access. We'll give them away just before 11.
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0: Dublin's 90 FM. That is Neo, and I'm Leanne Hannafin. And Big Grill Festival kicked off yesterday at Herbert Park. It is running until Sunday, and you can get all the details on biggrillfestival.com. But Lorna, you're on 90 FM. Whereabouts are you listening this morning?
1: I'm in Baldonnell.
0: Lovely stuff. Well, we have got two tickets to the Big Grill with Rancho Relaxo exclusive area access up for grabs right now. And Lorna, all you need to do to win it is tell me what song I have flipped. Lorna, what is that song?
1: It's Pitbull, Hotel Room Service.
0: Let's have a listen. Absolutely right, Lorna. Congratulations. You are off to the Big Grill Festival this weekend.
1: Brilliant. Thank you so much.
0: Enjoy it, Lorna, and enjoy your weekend too. Let's get back into the tunes with the Chainsmokers and Coldplay right now on Dublin's 90 FM.

0: That's Coolio on Dublin's 98 FM. And we've got Ireland's biggest cash prize up for grabs. More details are on the way after 11. And another hour of tunes too, including PCD. Timbaland and Katy Perry. And Irish music from Shane Codd.
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13: At 11, I'm Tom Douglas. A man in his 30s has died while in custody at Wheatfield Prison. It happened last night. 98FM's Alex Rowley has more.
14: It's understood the man, who was 39 and from Dublin, was in his cell, which he shared with another prisoner when he died. He had been serving a sentence of 2 years and 9 months for possession of drugs for sale or supply. A senior investigating officer has been assigned to investigate the circumstances surrounding his death, and a family liaison officer has been assigned to support his family. The services of the Garda National Technical Bureau have also been requested. Investigation Gardaí are awaiting the results of a post-mortem to determine the direction of the investigation. 98FM, first for Dublin News.
13: The wait time for spinal patients at Children's Health Ireland has improved. 104 patients are currently on the active spinal surgery waiting list. Since January this year, 229 procedures have been added to the waiting list, while 279 spinal surgeries have been carried out. Those patients are completing their pre-operative assessments to ensure they're ready for surgery and will be due for an admission date in the future. The average wait time for appointments in outpatient departments has almost halved to just under 4 months. Irish Water says it will make a decision on whether to extend the nationwide hosepipe ban or not closer to its deadline. It's currently in place until the 26th of August. Mairead Conlon, Asset Strategy Manager at Ishka Éireann, says the wet winter helped with supply levels.
15: Because we did have that, that wet winter, the sources in the Eastern Midlands area are holding stable now. So for the large population centres, we do have, a secure water supply going in for the rest of the period.
13: The government's facing political pushback against its decision to refuse HSE reimbursement for a drug to treat Friedreich's ataxia. All Fianna Fáil representatives, with the exception of ministers, have written to the Taoiseach seeking a meeting on the issue. Almost all of the party's TD senators and MEPs say they reject the decision that Skyclarys should not be covered by the HSE. TD John McGuinness is among those who signed that letter.
16: They have gone through the process, which has been really terribly inefficient and caused further trauma to their lives. And we believe that the political response now is to, on the 25th of August, declare that the reimbursement has been approved. These young people have suffered enough.
13: US investigators say broken engine parts were responsible for shattering the window on a Ryanair flight that caused a passenger to be partially sucked out. The 61-year-old Serbian man had his head and right arm sucked out while on board a flight between Greece and Germany last month. A preliminary report from the US National Transportation Safety Board has found an engine fan blade broke off shortly after takeoff. Airport safety auditor and retired Lieutenant Colonel Kevin Byrne says birds may have also had an impact.
17: It looks as if there might have been some damage done to that by a bird strike, a bird ingestion, but they're still investigating that. So the aircraft then lost the blade. The blade disintegrated, punched a hole through the casing, and as we know, then punched a hole through the window, missing the passenger's head and burying itself in the upstairs luggage compartment.
13: The UK's National Rail Service has launched an investigation after a passenger train derailed yesterday. The service between London, Victoria and Eastbourne came off the tracks and went sideways, resulting in serious injuries to two passengers, with a further 18 people also treated in hospital. The cause of the incident is now under review. UK journalist Vincent McAvinney says everyone's relieved nobody died.
18: Well, the investigation, it's been announced this morning, has started. They'll be trying to figure out what exactly went wrong with this. It's expected that this section of train will be a couple of days before it's repaired. This is, a really popular tourist route going down to the south coast of England. It's a train I actually took on Monday.
13: Joanne McNally's added a third date at the Three Arena. Friday the 4th of December has now been added to the list after two previously released nights were sold out. Tickets go on sale next Thursday. The tour will also be filmed in New York for a Netflix special. And today is World Lizard Day. Ireland is home to just one native species known as the common lizard. The National Reptile Zoo in Kilkenny is marking the occasion after welcoming two baby Asian water monitors in recent weeks. The zoo's director, James Hennessy, explains why it's important to recognise these species.
19: They're a family of animals that don't kind of get enough attention and they get kind of forgotten about, or they're often seen as creepy or unusual, whereas in fact they're an important part of nature. They're found in places like Tremor. You'll get them around the Wicklow Mountains and Kerry and various places.
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21: Good morning, I'm David Seagrave. Daniel Hill and Grace Davison have advanced to the women's 100 metre backstroke semi-finals at the European Aquatic Championships. Ellen Walsh and Ellie McCartney are through to the 200 metre medley semi-finals. McCartney will also join Mona McSharry in the finals of the 200 metre breaststroke tonight. While the Whiffen brothers Nathan and Daniel are currently in the heats of the 1500 metre freestyle. Medal hopeful Kate O'Connor has gotten her heptathlon off to a good start at the European Athletics Championships. She secured a personal best time as she finished fourth in her 100 metres hurdles heat. The 4x400 relays also get underway in the next few minutes, while Andrew Coscarin and Cathal Doyle are in the men's 1500 metres from 5 past 12. In soccer, the FAI Cup continues with third round action this evening. Derry City head to UCD, Galway United welcome Bray Wanderers, and Waterford host Athlone Town. And in rugby, the IRFU has awarded five new central contracts across its women's high performance programme. Sophie Barrett, Kate Jordan, Avian McGrath and Ailish Cahill have all been included for the first time, while Linda Dugang returns. To access three free off-the-ball podcasts a month, download the Go Loud app now.
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13: A bit cloudy but warm with strong sunshine again today. It's 21 degrees.
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0: Almost half of people say that eating international food is the next best thing to travelling overseas. Well, if it is not enough for you and you need that trip abroad, we can make that happen with €311,000. I'll tell you how to win it in just a while. Yeah! But I'm Leanne Hannafin. We'll also get up to date with the biggest entertainment stories on the lowdown in this hour. But first, it's the Pussycat Dolls.

Disclosure and White Noise on Dublin's 90 FM. The one and only Mark McKay playing more huge anthems just like that right here, Saturdays from 4. Make sure you tune in this weekend. Shane Carter's on the way with Get Out My Head after Timbaland and Katy Perry, If We Ever Meet Again.

0: That's Irish music from Shane Codd here on Dublin's 98FM. I hope you're having a lovely Friday morning. I'm Leanne Hanafin. And also that you're looking forward to the weekend, whatever the plans may be, or lack of plans, maybe even better. We're on 087-798-9898 and sorting out your soundtrack for your Friday morning in the form of tunes from Dua Lipa and Craig David in the next few minutes. Also, there's a brand new album out from The Script today. We're going to find out more about that very soon. And also, Jess is going to tell us how an accidental collaboration came about. The lowdown is on the way next.
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0: Danielle Harlan, Dua Lipa on Dublin's 98 FM, where we're giving you the chance to win a record-breaking €311,000. 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
2: Thanks, Leanne. Well, Becky G has revealed that her collaboration with Selena Gomez and Benny Blanco happened by accident. She teamed up the pair on a new track, and she's now revealed that the project came about after she made the song and Selena Gomez decided to add her vocals to the final edit. The singer told Rolling Stone it was surreal.
3: I remember hearing Sel's verse on it, and hearing our voices together was so surreal. And then we shot our music video.
2: And the groom from the biggest celeb wedding of the year has finally had his say on the big day. Travis Kelce said he lived out his childhood dream tying the knot with Taylor Swift at the mecca of all sports venues.
4: The wedding was the best night of my life. And I appreciate everybody who came out and celebrated and, had fun with us. MSG, man.
2: And finally, showbiz Shannon caught up with the Script frontman, Danny O'Donoghue. She spoke to him about their new album, The User's Guide to Being Human, which is out today.
5: We try to go through all the different conditions, what it is to be human. There's some really great songs on there. Obviously, I'm going to say that. Some great songs just that cover all of those things. There's one about mental health. There's a song which could be the second, the continuation of The Man Who Can't Be Moved. There's another song called One Team for Life, which talks about your relationship with football. Right, it's like a kid and his dad, and they go to football every week. And regardless whether you win or you lose, you have to back that team for life. And it's a good metaphor for marriage, good metaphor for life in general. It's great.
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0: And it has been exactly 1 week since we made the Summer Cash Machine call to Evelyn. I wonder where in the world she is right now. Well, there is one thing for sure. Evelyn did not ever believe she would get that call.
2: We were speaking about it in the car this morning, and I was like, guys, there's no chance that they're going to ring us, like, so don't get too excited.
0: Well, there you go. That is living proof that it absolutely does happen. So if you have a similar mindset right now, just remember Evelyn and think of her. Think of all the money that she won. 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But once we close those lines, we're making that call just as Evelyn did. You must answer within five rings. But the only difference, make sure you tell us the new prize amount of €311,000, and it's yours.
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McVicker with Share the House, and every day we play it, 90FM's Old School Quiz, just to see how well you know your throwback years. And today you are playing it with a chance to win €100 cash with thanks to HB Ice Cream. We'll do it just after 12:30. There's also music on the way from Nathan Daw after Mary J. Blige on Dublin's 90FM.

0: I'm sure you have more of that as to why to enter with the summer cash machine. Well, I'll give you details as to how you can do so after 12, and there's more tunes on the way to soundtrack your Friday morning into afternoon, including MK. Sophie Ellis Bextor. 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
19: At 12, I'm Tom Douglas. Investigations are continuing after the death of a man at a Wheatfield prison. It's understood the man was in his late 30s and from Dublin and was in a shared cell when he died last night. He had been serving a 2-year and 9-month sentence for possession of drugs for sale or supply. Robin Schiller, news and security correspondent with the Irish Independent, says it appears to have been a fatal assault.
20: A number of investigations are underway into that incident, that fatal assault by Gardaí and their criminal investigation, the Irish Prison Service itself and the inspector of Irish prisons who's obliged to investigate all deaths in prison custody. And while Gardaí say that they are investigating the results of a post-mortem examination to inform the direction of their inquiries, all indications are that this victim, this inmate, was a victim of a very serious assault and suffered suspected stab wounds which proved fatal.
19: Pinergy is increasing its electricity prices by 7.6%. The change will come into effect on September 14th and will result in a rise of about €169 per year. It says the continued volatility in energy markets around the world has pushed costs to a level it can no longer absorb. Pinergy's last price increase came in October. Children's Health Ireland says waiting times for spinal surgeries have almost halved. The average waiting time is just under 4 months, down from almost 7.5 months last year. Since January, 229 procedures have been added to the waiting list, while 279 have been carried out. CHI says 104 children are currently on the active spinal surgery waiting list. Irish Water says it'll make a decision on whether or not to extend the nationwide hosepipe ban closer to its deadline. It's currently in place until the 26th of August. Mairead Conlon, Asset Strategy Manager at Ishka Éireann, says the wet winter did help supply levels.
5: Because we did have that, that wet winter, the sources in the Eastern Midlands area are holding stable now. So for the large population centres, we do have, a secure water supply going in for the rest of the period.
19: There's been a 16% increase in the number of hate crimes reported to Gardaí last year. 688 were reported in 2025, up from 592 the year before, according to new figures. 92 hate-related incidents were also reported, an increase of 8 when compared to the year before. Anti-race is the most prevalent discriminatory motive, accounting for 40%, followed by anti-nationality with 23%. The government's facing potential pushback against its decision to refuse HSE reimbursement for a drug to treat Friedreich's ataxia. All Fianna Fáil representatives, with the exception of ministers, have written to the Taoiseach seeking a meeting on the issue. Almost all of the party's TDs, senators and MEPs say they reject the decision that Sky Claris should not be covered by the HSE. TD John McGuinness is among those who signed that letter.
21: They have gone through the process, which has been really terribly inefficient and caused further trauma to their lives. And we believe that the political response now is to, on the 25th of August, declare that the reimbursement has been approved. These young people have suffered enough.
19: Ishka Éireann says an upgrade works project on 220 metres of water mains in the Cherrywood area will continue until early next year. The €2.6 million investment will strengthen the network locally, according to the utility. Works are due to take place on the south side of the Cherrywood Business Park and on the Brides Glen Road. Ishka Éireann says the upgraded infrastructure will also support the delivery of new homes in that area. Joanne McNally's added a third day to the Three Arena. It's Friday, the 4th of December, has been added to the list after two previously released nights were sold out. Tickets go on sale next Thursday. And Circle K on the Kennelsford Road in Palmerstown sold Wednesday's winning lotto ticket. It's worth $3.3 million but has not been claimed yet. There were celebrations outside the shop this morning as the National Lottery is encouraging people to check their tickets. Spokesperson Sarah Orr says it's an exciting time for people at the shop.
22: So the winning ticket was sold here on Wednesday. That was the day of the draw, so the 12th of August. And someone out there now has a ticket worth €3.3 million. And they've officially become the 20th millionaire, the 20th National Lottery millionaire of the year to date as well, so quite a nice title to take.
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24: Good afternoon, I'm David Seagrave. Andrew Coscarin and Cathal Doyle are both looking for a spot in the men's 1500m semi-finals in the next few minutes at the European Athletics Championships. Meanwhile, medal hopeful Kate O'Connor has gotten her heptathlon off to a good start. She secured a personal best time in the 100m hurdles and sits provisionally in fourth during the high jump. Daniel Whiffen is the latest Irish swimmer to have booked his spot in the European Aquatic Championships final after he finished sixth overall in the 1500m heats. Danielle Hill and Grace Davison have advanced to the women's 100m backstroke semi-finals. Ella Walsh and Ellie McCartney are through to the 200m medley semi-finals. McCartney will also join Mona McSharry in the finals of the 200m breaststroke tonight. In soccer, the FAI Cup continues with third round action this evening. Derry City head to UCD, Galway United welcome Bray Wanderers and Waterford host Athlone Town. While in rugby, the IRFU has awarded five new central contracts across its women's high performance programme. Sophie Barrett, Kate Jordan, Avian McGrath and Ailish Cahill have all been included for the first time, while Linda Dugang returns. To access three free Off The Ball podcasts a month, download the Go Loud app now.
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19: A little bit cloudy but warm with strong sunshine across the day. It's 21 degrees.
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0: I'm not sure if you heard this, but apparently Dwayne Johnson says he's exploring the idea of a music career. I'm sorry, but I need to hear that, please. Now, if you were thinking about a job change as well, or maybe you've got a great idea for a business, well, let us give you the funds for it with €311,000. Details on how you can win all that money are on the way. Yeah! But I'm Leanne Hanifin, getting you weekend ready with tunes from Sophie Ellis-Bextor and MK in just a few, but we're kicking off this hour with Missy Elliott.
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Sophie Ellis Bextor, Dublin's 98 FM. The 4 in 10 men reckon that they could qualify for the 2028 Olympics if they started training today. 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
0: And you can win €311,000 right here this day next week. 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The most that we have ever given away. 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It's the 21st of August. That is when we're closing the lines and making this glorious phone call. And if you get it, make sure you can answer it within five rings and tell us exactly how much we are guaranteeing to pay out. €311,000. And all of that cash then is going to be yours.
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0: And let's see how well you know your throwback years. And today we are teaming up with HB Ice Cream, who are celebrating 100 years of bringing joy to Irish consumers. And 100 years later, we are still going mad for HB Ice Cream, from Hazelbrook Farm to today's freezer favourites like Iceburger, Brunch, Twister, plenty more as well. And we're keeping those 100-year celebrations going. We want you to win 100 euro cash right now by playing 98 FM's Old School Quiz. I'm about to take you back to a certain year, and all you need to do is guess the year that these three clues link to. So your first clue is that in this year, this song was released.

0: Your second clue was that eBay was founded with the original name of AuctionWeb. And your third and final clue is that this movie came out.
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0: Well, today we are teaming up with HB Ice Cream, who are celebrating 100 years of bringing joy to Irish consumers. And we are keeping those 100-year celebrations going. And we want you to win €100 in cash by playing 98FM's Old School Quiz. We're taking you back to a certain year. All you need to do is guess it. So your first clue, I told you that this song was released. That's LaBouche. And Be My Lover. Such a tune. Your second clue then was that eBay was founded with the original name of AuctionWeb. And your third and final clue was that this movie came out.
4: Hello, there was a stop sign.
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4: 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Oh, should I write them a note?
0: One of the most iconic movies ever, that is Clueless. All right, Lorena, you're on 98FM. Whereabouts are you listening this afternoon?
6: Atala.
0: Tala, very good. And any plans for the weekend?
6: Yeah, I'm actually heading off tomorrow with 14 pals to a mobile home. I don't know where we're all going to sleep, but we're going down anyway.
0: You'll find the space. That sounds like a whole lot of fun. Well, Lorena, hopefully we can give you spending money for that right now. We're playing 98FM's Old School Quiz. What was your thought process around this? Any of the clues kind of jump out at you?
6: Yeah, the song, because I remember that song. I was kind of just leaving school and heading out dancing at that stage. And Be My Lover, remember that.
0: Okay, fond memory. So, Lorena, do you know the year we are talking about then?
6: 1995.
0: It is 1995. Congratulations.
6: Oh, thank you. Thank you so much.
0: You're so welcome. Lorena, you're after winning €100 cash.
6: Lovely. Thank you.
0: You are so welcome. Well, happy spending and enjoy your weekend too.

0: this weekend? Well, that is for you. 50 Cent in the club on Dublin's 98 FM. It's a whole lot more than that that we're paying out with the Summer Cash Machine this day next week. But Barry Dunn is on the way to give you all the details about that and also continue the soundtrack for your Friday afternoon and get your weekend ready with Culture Beat. Mike Posner. And Janet Jackson.
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0: At one, I'm Tom Douglas. Three people have appeared before a court charged with money laundering, a total of €3.5 million. All three are also charged with enhancing the activities of a criminal organisation between March of 2023 and August of 2026. 98FM's Jessica Woodlock reports.
1: 33-year-old Matthias Berberick, with an address at Raheen Close Tala in Dublin, appeared before the court charged with facilitating organised crime and five counts of money laundering totalling €2.3 million. His sister, 27-year-old Maria Berberick, also with an address at Raheen Close Tala in Dublin, was charged with facilitating organised crime, three counts of money laundering totalling around €470,000, and one count of producing a false identification document. 40-year-old Sandra Henrik de Silvia Pereira, with an address at Loftus Hall in Tala in Dublin, was charged with facilitating organised crime and two counts of money laundering totalling around €721,000. The court was told none of the accused made any reply when charged last night. All three were remanded in custody and will appear before the court again next week. Jessica Woodlock at the Criminal Courts of Justice. 98FM, first for Dublin News.
0: Investigations are continuing after the death of a man at Wheatfield Prison. It's understood the man was in his late 30s and from Dublin and was in a shared cell when he died last night. He had been serving a 2-year and 9-month sentence for the possession of drugs for sale or supply. Robin Schiller, News and Security correspondent with the Irish Independent, says it appears to have been a fatal assault.
2: Well, Gardaí say that they're investigating the results of a post-mortem examination to inform the direction of their inquiries. All indications are that this inmate was a victim of a very serious assault and suffered suspected stab wounds, which proved fatal.
0: Pinergy is to increase prices from the 14th of September in a move which will affect around 28,000 householders. The supplier will raise its electricity costs by 7.6%, adding about €169 to the average household's annual electricity bill. The company's last increase was in October of last year. Derek Cassidy from bonkers.ie says he's not surprised by this.
3: Over the past few weeks, we've seen wholesale electricity costs begin to rise again, unfortunately, largely due to the conflict in the Middle East. And on top of that, fees for the upkeep and the management of the grid have also gone up.
0: There's been a 16% increase in the number of hate crimes reported to Gardaí last year. 688 were reported in 2025, up from 592 the year before. 92 hate-related incidents were also reported, an increase of 8. Anti-race is the most prevalent discriminatory motive, accounting for 40%, followed by anti-nationality at 23%. Children's Health Ireland says waiting times for spinal surgeries have almost halved. The average waiting time is now just under 4 months, down from 7.5 months last year. Since January, 229 procedures have been added to the surgical waiting list, while 279 spinal surgeries have been carried out. CHI says 104 children are currently on the active spinal surgery waiting list. Ishka Aaron says upgrade works on 220 metres of mains in the Cherrywood area will continue until early next year. The €2.6 million investment will strengthen the network locally, according to the utility. Works are due to take place on the south side of the Cherrywood Business Park and on the Brides Glen Road. Ishka Aaron says the upgraded infrastructure will also support the delivery of new homes. And Circle K on the Kennelsfoot Road in Palmerstown sold Wednesday's winning lotto ticket. It's worth €3.3 million, but it hasn't been claimed yet. There were celebrations outside the shop this morning as the National Lottery is encouraging people locally to check their tickets. Spokesperson Sarah Orr says it's an exciting time.
4: So the winning ticket was sold here on Wednesday. That was the day of the draw, so the 12th of August. And someone out there now has a ticket worth €3.3 million. And they've officially become the 20th millionaire, the 20th National Lottery millionaire of the year to date as well. So quite a nice title to take.
0: You're up to date on 98.
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7: Good afternoon, I'm David Seagrave. Andrew Coscarin has booked his place in the 1500 metres semi-finals at the European Athletics Championships. However, Cathal Doyle fell in heat 1 and is awaiting a judge's appeal. Meanwhile, Kate O'Connor's bid for heptathlon gold has gotten off to a very solid start. She secured a personal best time in the 100 metre hurdles and sits provisionally in second during the high jump, having cleared 1.8 metres. European 800 metres champion Mark English says he feels fulfilled after ending his long wait for a gold medal. The Donegal native Cardiff turned in a time of 1 minute 45.26 to top the podium and take Ireland's first ever European gold in a men's individual event. English says he always believed he was capable of winning a title at some stage throughout his career.
8: 16 years ago when I medal at European Youth Olympic level, I won the gold medal back then. I haven't reached the top of a podium internationally since then, and I knew my talent over the years was good enough to get back there. So to finally get back there, it's like a moment where I can kind of look back on and say, you know, I've achieved something here.
7: Daniel Whiffen is the latest Irish swimmer to have booked his spot in the European Aquatic Championships final after he finished 6th overall in the 1500 metre heats. Danielle Hill and Grace Davison have advanced to the women's 100 metre backstroke semi-finals. Ellen Walsh and Ellie McCartney are through to the 200 metre medley semi-finals. McCartney's also in final action tonight alongside Mona McSharry in the 200 metre breaststroke. And in soccer, the FAI Cup continues with third round action this evening. Derry City head to UCD, Galway United welcome Bray Wanderers, and Waterford host Athlone Town. 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
0: A little bit cloudier today and a shade cooler than yesterday. It's 22 degrees.
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9: Barry Dunn checking in for the afternoon. Delighted with myself, not just because it's a Friday, but also because I got Leanne Hannafin's old school quiz right. Then again, I do remember some of those, that tune first time around. Say no more. Maybe this is a good omen for this day next week when I phone you and give you the money. The money is €311,000. It'll be your biggest ever cash machine call. Coming up, I'll tell you how to get it. Yeah! And we're getting a set for the weekend with Armand Van Helden, Joel Curry and Mr. Vane. Like he's just won the money next Friday.
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0: Armin van Helden. It's going to be Joe's Van Rental if he doesn't get that NCT. God love him. Hey, thank you very much. Meth is a transportation. Macklemore heading downtown on a moped in just a moment. And we are getting you ready for Old School Sunday with Andy Preston.
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0: pet store. 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
0: Ooh, it's too real. 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

0: It's Jiggy with it as we get you ready for Old School Sunday with Andy Preston this weekend. By the way, Will Smith, not the only one throwing out the slaps this afternoon, because Akon and Eminem smack it next. 98 FM, Summer Cash Machine. Rob wants to know, will we bring his car to the NCT next month? I'm afraid not. But I'll tell you what, Rob, right? You win the money this day next week on 98 FM, Summer Cash Machine. €311,000. I mean, imagine doing this for the whole family. Or maybe you just won't tell them that you've won. 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

machine has 311,000 euro in it, and Jeff is licking his lips because he's dead excited. He's been brought to the big grill later on this evening out in Herbert Park. Enjoy yourself, sir. Don't forget, it's not a contest. It's Faithless, Baby Rexha from 98FM.

0: Tomorrow Morning with Rebecca and Brendan. I'm Barry Dunne. I hope you're making plans for the next couple of days. Hope you've got a good weekend ahead of you. I am doing a golfing weekend this weekend. I've never played golf before. I'm not able to play golf. I've only just realised, in fact, that golf and crazy golf are two completely different things, but wish me luck. After two, we're lining up more tunes to get you ready for the weekend. We'll get it started with the Black Eyed Peas.
1: Let's get it started. Ha! Let's get it started.
0: Straight out of Bray, it's this lad. And Beyonce with Shakira.
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14: At 2, I'm Tom Douglas. Three people have appeared before a court charged with money laundering, a total of €3.5 million. All three are also charged with enhancing the activities of a criminal organisation between March of 2023 and August of 2026. 98FM's Jessica Woodlock reports.
15: 33-year-old Matthias Berberick, with an address at Raheen Close Tala in Dublin, appeared before the court charged with facilitating organised crime and 5 counts of money laundering totalling €2.3 million. His sister, 27-year-old Maria Berberick, also with an address at Raheen Close Tala in Dublin, was charged with facilitating organised crime, 3 counts of money laundering totalling around €470,000 and 1 count of producing a false identification document. 40-year-old Sander Henrik de Silvia Pereira, with an address at Loftus Hall in Tala in Dublin, was charged with facilitating organised crime and 2 counts of money laundering totalling around 721,000 €10,000. The court was told none of the accused made any reply when charged last night. All three were remanded in custody and will appear before the court again next week. Jessica Woodlock at the Criminal Courts of Justice. 98FM, first for Dublin News.
14: Paynergy is to increase its prices for electricity from the 14th of September in a move which will affect around 28,000 customers. The supplier will raise its costs by 7.6%, adding around €169 to the average annual electricity bill. The company's last increase was in October of last year. Derek Cassidy of bonkers.ie says he's not surprised.
16: Over the past few weeks, we've seen wholesale electricity costs begin to rise again, unfortunately, largely due to the conflict in the Middle East. And on top of that, fees for the upkeep and the management of the grid have also gone up.
14: Investigations are ongoing following the death of a man in Wheatfield prison last night. The man, who was in a shared cell when he died, was in his late 30s and from Dublin. Robin Schiller, news and security correspondent with the Irish Independent, says the victim's not yet been identified.
17: But we understand that he's a man aged in his late 30s, initially from the southwest area of Dublin. He's currently serving a lengthy prison sentence for drug and possession of drugs for sale and supply, purpose of sale and supply. He doesn't have an extensive criminal history, a number of convictions for possession of drugs and sale and supply of drugs. He also seems to have been a man who's been blighted by his own drug addiction issues and recently underwent treatment for those problems.
14: Fianna Fáil representatives have written to the Taoiseach raising serious concerns over a HSE recommendation not to fund a drug to treat Friedreich's ataxia. It would cost around €280,000 per patient per year. Almost all of the party's TDs, senators and MEPs reject the recommendation the drug should not be covered by the HSE and say they're seeking a meeting on the issue. TD John McGuinness is among them.
18: €280,000 a year. I have seen, as chairman of the Public Accounts Committee and Finance Committee in the past, money squandered by the state. This is money that can be directed towards the health and well-being of individuals.
14: Upgrade works in the water system in the Cherrywood area will support the delivery of new homes. Ishka Éireann spending €2.6 million on 220 metres of mains. It says the works will take place on the southern end of the Cherrywood Business Park and on the Brideglen Road, which will require a short section of the road to be closed. The upgrades are expected to finish early in the new year. There's excitement at Circle K in Palmerstown after it sold the winning Lotto jackpot ticket on Wednesday. The €3.3 million winning ticket was purchased at the Circle K on the Kennelsford Road. The National Lottery is appealing to people locally to check their tickets and the winner to get in contact. Spokesperson Sarah Orr explains.
19: So the first thing they should do if they realise that they have the winning ticket, they need to sign the back of it and keep it safe and then make contact with our prize claims team on 1800 666 222 or of course they can email them at claims@lottery.ie.
14: Sean Fitzgerald says going on Love Island was a once-in-a-lifetime opportunity. The primary school teacher stepped away from the Galway football panel to take part in the dating series. He says there's more to life than sport.
20: It definitely was a hard decision. I was thinking about it for a good while, but I was just thinking, like, it's just a once-in-a-life opportunity. And, like, with Gaelic, I've been doing it for 4 years now, up and down from Dublin. Like, I do love it and stuff, but I just think sometimes, not that everyone's going to like to hear it, but there is more to life than football.
14: You're up to date on 98.
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24: Good afternoon, I'm David Seagrave. Kate O'Connor's just 1 point off the lead in the women's heptathlon after a stellar start to her European Athletics Championships campaign. She secured a personal best time in the 100 metre hurdles and cleared 1.86 metres in the high jump to match her previous record. Andrew Cosgrove, meanwhile, has booked his place in the 1500 metres semi-finals, while Cathal Doyle fell in his heat and is awaiting a judge's appeal. European 800 metres champion Mark English says he feels fulfilled after ending his long wait for a gold medal. The Donegal native turned in a time of 1 minute 45.26 to top the podium and take Ireland's first ever European gold in a men's individual event.
25: 16 years ago when I medalled at European Youth Olympic level, I won the gold medal back then. I haven't reached the top of a podium internationally since then, and I knew my talent over the years. was good enough to get back there. So to finally get back there, it's like a moment where I can kind of look back on and say, you know, I've achieved something here.
24: At the European Aquatic Championships, Ellie McCartney and Mona McSharry resumed the Irish action in the 200-metre breaststroke final this evening. After that, Danielle Hill and Grace Davison earned the 100-metre backstroke semi-finals. McCartney will then return to the pool for semi-final action in the 200-metre medley alongside Ellen Walsh. And the FAI has confirmed its start of the process to refund Republic of Ireland season ticket holders, with its Nations League tie with Israel now being played behind closed doors. Fans will receive up to a fifth of the season ticket value in a monetary refund or a credit towards their renewal for 2027. To access three free Off The Ball podcasts a month, download the Go Loud app now.
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14: A tiny bit cooler than yesterday, some cloud out as well. It's 25 degrees.
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0: Oh, I was just so kind of worried. I said yesterday in London it was like up to 38 degrees. It was something phenomenal. You wouldn't be able. I mean, London is warmer the best of times. However, nobody complaining about the cash machine amount. This day next week, it's our biggest one ever. It is setting a new world record. It is €311,000. I know you want to win that money. Coming up, I'll tell you how we're going to make it happen. Yeah! And we're looking forward to the weekend. Beyonce and Shakira on the way. What a duo. And now we'll start with the Black Eyed Peas.
2: Dublin's best.
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looking forward to the weekend. Tell you what, right? If you're out and about later on tonight, hitting the tiles on town, good for you. You're in the taxi going in. Make sure they are playing Russell Alford on 98FM R&B. What a way to soundtrack the weekend. He'll be playing tunes like this from 10 at 98FM.

0: 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Summer Cash Machine and a slightly banjack Duna listening to us as well this afternoon. She's just been to the gym. She has come back tired but happy but completely banjaxed. Well, do you know what? Good for you, Una. At least you're not waking up from your eternal slumber like Dracula. Tame Impala and Jenny play next.
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1: The countdown has begun in Disclosure Day.
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1: As the world teeters on the edge of nuclear war, a government whistleblower uncovers evidence that could change humanity forever. But when a TV meteorologist suddenly develops mysterious psychic abilities, she becomes the key to exposing a decades-long cover-up.
3: Do you understand what she's saying?
4: I hear her. It's gibberish. I can't understand it.
3: And I can.
1: Hunted by a powerful secret organization, two strangers are drawn together by a forgotten past, uncovering hidden memories, alien technology, and a conspiracy that stretches back to Roswell.
4: What did you steal?
3: Secrets. The data they paid me to protect.
1: Disclosure Day is an epic sci-fi drama directed by Steven Spielberg, and it's in cinemas now.
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0: Dublin's 90 FM at the Urban Cookie Collective. I'm Barry Dunn, getting the weekend ready. Coming up, I've got Hugel. One of these songs of the summer, Moving to the Sun. 98 FM. And hold your horses, there's no cash machine call this afternoon. What is going on in the world? It's fine, it's going to happen. This day, next week, after 3 p.m, we will give away €311,000, a Hugel amount of money. Evelyn got the call last Friday. She was so made up for it.
1: We were speaking about it in the car this morning, and I was like, guys, there's no chance that they're going to ring us, like, so don't get too excited.
0: This day next week after 3 p.m, no matter where you are, no matter what you're doing, if you have entered, you will need to answer our call within five rings. You will need to tell us the winning amount, €311,000, and money's yours. If you haven't entered yet, another week to do it. Do it sooner rather than later, because otherwise it might slip your memory and that would be a bit awkward when you're waiting for the call next Friday. You can enter now if you like. You've got till 3 p.m. next week to do it. 3 p.m. next Friday to do it. 90LFM.com is the website. 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

Yes, I know, you've got refined tastes, you enjoy highbrow culture, you have an appreciation at the fine arts and also old school tunes. You've got to be here this weekend, Sunday morning from 10, when Andy Preston

0: Dublin's 98FM. Occasionally people will say there's no good music these days. What are they even thinking of? That is fantastic. Hugel together with Alternate, it's Moving to the Sun. I'm Barry Dunn, looking forward to the weekend. Hopefully it's going to be a good one for you. Possibly better than Selena Gomez, who has been told. She was informed yesterday that she's being sued by unhappy investors in her mental health app startup. They're accusing her of fraud. Now, in fairness, there is only one song we can play from Selena after that bit of news. We're going to do it after 3 o'clock, and we'll also play Mojo. Bruno Mars. And speaking of good news stuff, Silver Bumper.
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13: 98. At 3, I'm Tom Douglas. Three people have been charged with money laundering and facilitating a criminal organisation following a major Garda operation targeting organised prostitution and brothel keeping across Dublin. The three Brazilian nationals appeared before the Criminal Courts of Justice this morning. 98FM's Jessica Woodlock has more.
14: 33-year-old Matthias Berberick, with an address at Raheen Close Tala in Dublin, appeared before the Criminal Courts of Justice, charged with 5 counts of money laundering, a total of €2.3 million. His sister, 27-year-old Maria Berberick, also with an address at Raheen Close Tala in Dublin, was charged with 3 counts of money laundering, a total of €470,000, and one count of producing a false identification document, while 40-year-old Sandra Henrik de Silvia Pereira, with an address at Loftus Hall in Tala in Dublin, was charged with two counts of money laundering, a total of €721,000. All three were also charged with enhancing the operations of a criminal organisation. The court was told the offences related to dates between March 2023 and August 2026. Jessica Woodlock at the Criminal Courts of Justice. 98FM, first for Dublin News.
13: Energy customers will see their electricity bills go up by 7.6% next month. The increase in costs will come into effect on the 14th of September and will affect around 28,000 households. Dara Cassidy from bonkers.ie says Pinergy last raised their prices in October.
15: It's going to add around €170 to the average customer's bill, which isn't an insignificant amount. And when you add on the price hike from October, customers will be paying perhaps around €360 or €370 a year or more for their electricity.
13: Investigations are ongoing following the death of a man in Wheatfield prison last night. The man, who was in a shared cell when he died, was in his late 30s and from Dublin. Robin Schiller, news and security correspondent with the Irish Independent, says the man has not yet been identified.
16: But we understand that he's a man aged in his late 30s, initially from the southwest area of Dublin. He's currently serving a lengthy prison sentence for drug and possession of drugs for sale and supply, purpose of sale and supply. He doesn't have an extensive criminal history, a number of convictions for possession of drugs and sale and supply of drugs. He also seems to have been a man who's been blighted by his own drug addiction issues and recently underwent treatment for those problems.
13: Fianna Fáil representatives have written to the Taoiseach raising serious concerns over a HSE recommendation not to fund a drug to treat Friedreich's ataxia. It will cost around €280,000 per patient per year. Almost all of the party's TDs, senators and MEPs reject the recommendation. The drug should not be covered by the HSE. They say they're seeking a meeting on the issue. TD John McGuinness is among that group.
17: €280,000 a year. I have seen, as chairman of the Public Accounts Committee and Finance Committee in the past, money squandered by the state. This is money that can be directed towards the health and well-being of individuals.
13: Upgrade works in the water system in the Cherrywood area will support the delivery of new homes, according to Ishka Aaron. It's spending €2.6 million on 220 metres of mains. It says the works will take place at the southern end of the Cherrywood Business Park and Brides Glen Road, requiring a short section of that road to be closed. The upgrades are expected to complete early next year. And some lucky persons, €3.3 million richer after buying a lotto ticket in Palmerstown this week. It was bought at a petrol station on Wednesday. 98FM's Alex Rowley is there.
18: Staff and management celebrating outside Circle K in Kennels Fort in Palmerstown today. That's where this ticket was sold on Wednesday, the day of the draw. Sarah Orr from the National Lottery is urging people to check their tickets.
19: The winner hasn't come forward yet, so we're really appealing to our players now to check all their tickets. So it could be at the bottom of a handbag, it could be in the dashboard of a car. So it really is important to get checking those tickets, because someone might not realise it, but they do have a ticket worth over €3.3 million.
18: And if you think it is you, Sarah outlines how you can get in touch.
19: So the first thing they should do, if they realise that they have the winning ticket, they need to sign the back of it and keep it safe, and then make contact with our prize claims team on 1800 666 222, or of course they can email them at claims@lottery.ie.
18: There's 90 days left for the person to claim this ticket, and it is the National Lottery's 20th millionaire this year. It may not be a Dublin buyer, but someone who could have been passing through. 98FM, first for Dublin News.
20: There would be signs.
13: There would. Yeah. There would. You're up to date on 98.
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23: A very good afternoon, I'm Will O'Callaghan. Kate O'Connor has put herself into medal contention at the European Athletics Championships in Birmingham. Earlier this morning, the world silver medalist ran a personal best time of 13.3 seconds in the 100 metres hurdles. O'Connor also claimed a personal best in the high jump as she cleared 1.86 metres. She now sits in second place. race and is just 1 point off the lead. The men's and women's 4x400 metre relay teams have failed to advance to this evening's finals after they finished in 6th and 8th respectively this morning. Newly minted European champion Mark Inglis says he still isn't processed winning last night's 800 metres final. The Donegal runner ran a time of 1 minute 45.26 seconds to claim Ireland's first ever European gold in the men's individual events. Daniel Whiffen can look forward to returning to the pool for tomorrow's men's 1500 metres freestyle final at the European Aquatics Championships. The Olympic bronze medalist secured his spot in the final in Paris with a second place finish in his heat this morning. The FAI have confirmed that they've made contact with season ticket holders after Ireland's Nations League game with Israel was moved to a behind closed doors venue in Serbia. In a statement released this afternoon, the association say that season ticket holders are being offered the value of that fixture either in the form of an account credit for next season or a monetary refund. And the FAI Cup moves into the third round tonight with three games down for decision. Derry City will make the trip to Dublin to take on UCD. Galway United will have home advantage for their encounter with Bray Wanderers. And Waterford welcome First Division Athlone Town to the RSC. To hear live commentary of the League of Ireland each Friday, download the Go Loud app now.
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13: A little bit cloudier and very slightly cooler today. It's 25 degrees.
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2: I'm Barry Dunn. Yes, there would be signs. What would you do if you won it, though? This day next week, €311,000. We are getting closer to that call. Coming up, I'll tell you how to win. Yeah. Getting closer to the weekend. Next weekend, he's on the way together with Silver Bumper. And now we'll start another 60 Minutes with Mojo.
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0: you missed him a couple of weeks ago, Silver Bumper's back in Ireland later this year in Belfast. 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

0: Scotland's 98 FM, Elton and Brittany on the way, and even more iconic, Rebecca and Brendan back on Monday with 98 FM's Big Breakfast, and another chance for you to go on your holidays with that €500 flight voucher. But who's laughing now? Full disclosure, I honestly have no idea who it is. But is there a certain Irish lilt in that voice? A hint of a Celtic brogue, perhaps? I've no idea, but maybe you do. If that's the case, you can win again Monday morning, 20 to 8 on 98 FM's Big Breakfast. Over the weekend, you can hear the laugh again and check out everybody else's incorrect guesses, because they all got it wrong on 98FM.com.
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2: Hey, it's Alex Rowley here. When buying a charger for your phone, make sure it's got the right safety features and it isn't a cheap one that doesn't meet EU standards. Always buy from a reputable source and ensure the charger bears the CE mark somewhere on it. Unsafe chargers can also cause electrocution or fire. Don't buy a cheap charger. Cheaper electrical chargers, poor quality chargers, or chargers which are very light or where the USB port is upside down may not comply with the regulations. The registered company name, trademark, and address of the manufacturer and the EU importer must appear on it, the labelling, or the packaging. When you do have a charger, replace it if it becomes damaged, plug it out when it's unattended, and never charge it on your bed or under your pillow. Dublin Fire Brigade is regularly called out to chargers that have gone on fire and where things have gone wrong. If you check their socials, you'll regularly see advice around fire safety with phone and e-scooter chargers, and you'll see the results of fires from these. And if you do find an unsafe charger, report it to the CCPC.
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0: Maybe briefly unblock if you win the cash machine money. 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
1: 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In Burger

0: 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And apart from dropping dance bangers, she's also got words of wisdom.
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0: Dublin's 90 at FM. It's nearly 4 o'clock as we get you weekend ready. Whether you're going to be flat out with the family or heading out in the town, or staying in a darkened room with the blankets over your head listening to wind chimes because it's been one of those weeks. Whatever you're doing for the next couple of days, Brian Maher is next on 90 at FM's Big Ride Home. He'll tell you about the money in the cash machine. He's got the stuff that's on the telly and he's got no diggities.
1: I like the way you work it. No diggity. I thought to bag it up.
0: Rosie Gaines. And Ellie Goulding together with Calvin Harris.
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14: 98. At 4, I'm Tom Douglas. Three people have been charged with money laundering and facilitating a criminal organisation following a major Garda operation targeting organised prostitution and brothel keeping across Dublin. The three Brazilian nationals appeared before the Criminal Courts of Justice this morning. 98 FM's Jessica Woodlock's there.
15: Andreas Berberick, with an address at Raheen Close Tala in Dublin, appeared before the Criminal Courts of Justice charged with 5 counts of money laundering, a total of €2.3 million. His sister, 27-year-old Maria Berberick, also with an address at Raheen Close Tala in Dublin, was charged with 3 counts of money laundering, a total of €470,000, and 1 count of producing a false identification document, while 40-year-old Sandra Henrik de Silvia Pereira, with an address at Loftus Hall in Tala in Dublin, was charged with 2 counts of money laundering, a total of €721,000. All three were also charged with enhancing the operations of a criminal organisation. The court was told the offences related to dates between March 2023 and August 2026. Jessica Woodlock at the Criminal Courts of Justice. 98 FM, first for Dublin News.
14: Energy customers will see their electricity bills go up by 7.6% next month. The increase in costs will come into effect from the 14th of September, affecting around 28,000 householders. Dara Cassidy of bonkers.ie says Pinergy last raised their prices in October of last year.
4: It's going to add around €170 to the average customer's bill, which isn't an insignificant amount. And when you add on the price hike from October, customers will be paying perhaps around €360 or €370 a year or more for their electricity.
14: There's pushback against a HSE recommendation not to fund a drug to treat Friedreich's ataxia. Almost all of Fianna Fáil's elected representatives have written to the Taoiseach seeking a meeting on the issue. They say they reject the decision. Sky Claris should not be covered by the HSE, describing the drug's reimbursement system as broken and not fit for purpose. Fianna Fáil TD John McGuinness signed the letter.
16: And if anything speaks about our government loud and clear, it is how they treat those that are sick, ill or marginalised in our society. And this is an appalling position that these young people find themselves in, and they feel as if the political system has rejected them.
14: The number of children waiting for spinal surgery reduced to 199 last month. New figures from Children's Health Ireland say the average wait time for an outpatient department appointment is just under 4 months, down from nearly 7.5 at the same time in 2025. CHI says its overall aim is to reduce waiting time for patients. Co-lead for the Paediatric Advocacy Group for Children with Spina Bifida and Hydrocephalus, Amanda Coughlin, says while she welcomes any decline, there's still a large number of children having to wait.
17: While they're saying that there has been a decline and families are waiting less than 4 months for a first-time appointment, I think it's important to recognise that there's still 208 families remaining on the surgical spinal waiting list since July 2026, and that's CHI's own numbers.
14: Eurovision organisers are considering moving to online audience voting only. It's reportedly to discourage political campaigns where viewers multiple times for one contestant to influence their results. Last year, several broadcasters raised concerns about social media posts on the Israeli government accounts. And some lucky person in West Dublin's 3.3 million richer having bought their lotto ticket in Palmerstown this week. It was bought at a petrol station on Wednesday, and 98FM's Alex Rowley is there.
18: Staff and management celebrating outside Circle K in Kennels Fort in Palmerstown today. That's where this ticket was sold on Wednesday, the day of the draw. Sarah Orr from the National Lottery is urging people to check their tickets.
19: The winner hasn't come forward yet, so we're really appealing to our players now to check all their tickets. So it could be at the bottom of a handbag, it could be in the dashboard of a car. So it really is important to get checking those tickets, because someone might not realise it, but they do have a ticket worth over €3.3 million.
18: And if you think it is you, Sarah outlines how you can get in touch.
19: So the first thing they should do, if they realise that they have the winning ticket, they need to sign the back of it and keep it safe, and then make contact with our prize claims team on 1800 666 222, or of course they can email them at claims@lottery.ie.
18: There's 90 days left for the person to claim this ticket, and it is the National Lottery's 20th millionaire this year. It may not be a Dublin buyer, but someone who could have been passing through. 98FM, first for Dublin News.
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21: A very good afternoon, I'm Will O'Callaghan. Kate O'Connor has put herself into medal contention at the European Athletics Championships in Birmingham. Earlier this morning, the world silver medalist ran a personal best time of 13.3 seconds in the 100 metres hurdles. O'Connor also claimed a personal best in the high jump as she cleared 1.86 metres. She now sits in second place and is just 1 point off the lead. The men's and women's 4x400m relay teams have failed to advance to this evening's finals after they finished in 6th and 8th respectively this morning. Newly minted European champion Mark Inglis says he still is in process winning last night's 800m final. The Donegal runner ran a time of 1 minute 45.26 seconds to claim Ireland's first ever European gold in the men's individual events. Daniel Whiffen can look forward to returning to the pool for tomorrow's men's 1500m freestyle final at the European Aquatics Championships. The Olympic bronze medalist secured his spot in the final in Paris with a second place finish in his heat this morning. The FAI have confirmed that they've made contact with season ticket holders after Ireland's Nations League game with Israel was moved to a behind closed doors venue in Serbia. In a statement released this afternoon, the association say that season ticket holders are being offered the value of that fixture either in the form of an account credit for next season or a monetary refund. And the FAI Cup moves into the third round tonight with three games down for decision. Derry City will make the trip to Dublin to take on UCD. Galway United will have home advantage for their encounter with Bray Wanderers. And Waterford welcome First Division Athlone Town to the RSC. To hear live commentary of the League of Ireland each Friday, download the Goal Out app now.
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14: Teeny tiny bit cooler today, some clouds over the city. It's 23 degrees.
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0: Oh, look, Barry was telling me he was heading home to write in his diary. Dear diary, I didn't get to make a cash machine call today. But the good news is, I get to make the biggest one ever this day week. €311,000 in the summer cash machine for your chance to win it. I'll give you the details coming up. Yeah. Along with Calvin and Ellie Goulding, it's Free and Ja Rule living it up right after Blackstreet. Here's No Diggity on the Big Ride Home.

Oh yeah, solid. Get out of the office on a Friday vibes off that from Ja Rule. It's Living It Up on the Big Ride Home with Brian Maher. Let's just not think about the traffic just yet as we do get into the week. The N3 currently is closed after Clonsilla. Traffic is being diverted on and off again from there. Traffic queues from the M50. Keep you up to date with that. More on the way from DJ Snake after Rosie Gaines.

0: 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We go
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0: All right, that's the good news. We're heading into the weekend. And now for the better news. 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Cash Machine will randomly pick in an entry. We call it back. And then you must answer within five rings. 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
2: Thanks, Brian. Well, Kirsten Bell has shared that she was just as shocked as the rest of us when rumours that she and co-star Idina Menzel were getting a whopping $60 million for the third installment of Frozen.
3: Yeah, no. That's somebody making a lot of things up. Didn't it sound absurd when you read it?
4: I was like, that's a hell of a lot of money.
3: When I read it, I was like, whoa, what?
2: Speaking to Entertainment Tonight, the actress revealed the job does pay well, but that's not the only reason she does it.
3: But that said, am I happy to have that job and does it pay very well because it's a successful franchise? Yeah. Yes, and I'm so grateful for it and I will continue to do it for the rest of my life if they'll have me.
2: And Travis Barker has opened up about some very personal moments in his new Hulu documentary called Travis Barker, Louder Than Words.
5: I told him, you better get yourself a job, boy. 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
6: Mark and Tom come up to me and said, our drummer just left. Would you consider playing? 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
2: And after 25 years, Denise Welsh has announced she's leaving Loose Women. The show's panelists took to Instagram with the shocking news revealing that she is looking to go back into acting. She said, the show has been a part of mine and my family's life for nearly a quarter of a century. I have the most wonderful, wonderful memories. And it's just that acting has always been my first love. And I think that is what I'm best at. 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

0: 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You're on the Big Ride Home with Brian Moore and Tesco. Every little helps and on the way to get you home into the weekend. How about David Morales? Can't Hold Us from Macklemore and Becky Hill. They're all on the way.
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0: The M3 outbound still closed at Clonsilla because of an incident there, so traffic is being diverted off and back on again. Traffic queues from the M50. M50 northbound is backed up between Firhouse and Blanchardstown. N7 has delays between Kingswood and the M50, and Grand Canal outbound is busy before Ranelagh Bridge. Queues on the Airport Link roads this evening from the M1 to the Airport roundabout, and finally Chapel is a bypass. Has congestion from Ballyfermasip to the Palmerston Lights.
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11: 98. At 5, I'm Tom Douglas. 3 people have been charged with money laundering and facilitating a criminal organisation following a major Garda operation targeting organised prostitution and brothel keeping. The 3 Brazilian nationals appeared before a court in relation to offences between the 1st of March in 2023 and the 10th of August in 2026. 98FM's Jessica Woodlock reports from the Criminal Courts of Justice.
12: 33-year-old Matthias Berberick from Raheen Close Tala in Dublin was charged with 5 counts of money laundering, while his sister, 20 27-year-old Maria Berberick, with the same address, was charged with three counts of money laundering and one count of producing a false identification document. 40-year-old Sander Henrik de Silvia Pereira, with an address at Loftus Hall in Talla in Dublin, was charged with two counts of money laundering, while all three were charged with enhancing the operations of a criminal organisation. No application for bail was made due to the nature of the case, and the three were remanded in custody to appear before the court again on the 21st of August. 98FM, first for Dublin News.
11: Pinergy has announced its prices will be increasing by 7.6% from the 14th of September. The move, which will affect around 28,000 households, is in response to volatility and rising prices in energy markets caused by conflicts in the Middle East. The increase will add around €169 to the average household's annual electricity bill. Derek Cassidy from bonkers.ie says the outlook for energy prices nationwide is not good.
13: It does look, unfortunately, like wholesale costs are going to remain high for the short to medium term. And on top of that, the fees and charges for the upkeep and management of the grid continue to go up and up. They recently went up for this year. They'll probably go up again next year. So I don't think we're going to see any reductions in prices, unfortunately, anytime soon.
11: The government could face legal action over visa refusals for students from Gaza. In recent weeks, it's emerged some students who have full scholarships for universities in Ireland have had their applications to come here refused. Phoenix Law says High Court proceedings will be launched, looking for a judicial review of the current structure if the Minister for Justice does not respond to the issue. The firm says the state is looking for documentation it knows students in the war-torn enclave cannot fulfil. There's pushback against a HSE recommendation not to fund a drug to treat Friedreich's ataxia. Almost all of Fianna Fáil's elected representatives have written, elected senators, MEPs and TDs have written to the Taoiseach seeking a meeting on the issue. They say they reject the decision. Sky Claris should not be covered by the HSE, describing the drug's reimbursement scheme as broken and not fit for purpose. Fianna Fáil John McGuinness signed the letter.
14: And if anything speaks about our government loud and clear, it is how they treat those that are sick, ill or marginal in our society. And this is an appalling position that these young people find themselves in, and they feel as if the political system has rejected them.
11: In the US, Luigi Mangione has pleaded guilty to two federal charges linked to the killing of healthcare boss Brian Thompson. The charges are one count of interstate stalking resulting in death and one count of stalking through use of interstate facilities resulting in death. Mr. Mangione told the court he shot the United Healthcare CEO in the back in December 2024. His sentencing has been set for December 18th. The number of children waiting for spinal surgery reduced to 199 last month. New figures from Children's Health Ireland say the average wait time for an outpatient department appointment is just under 4 months, down from nearly 7.5 at the same time in 2025. CHI says its overall aim is to reduce waiting time for patients. Co-lead of the Paediatric Advocacy Group for Children with Spina Bifida and Hydrocephalus, Amanda Coughlin, says while she welcomes any decline, there's still a large number of children waiting.
15: While they're saying that there has been a decline and families are waiting less than 4 months for a first-time appointment, I think it's important to recognise that there's still 208 families remaining on the surgical spinal waiting list since July 2026, and that's CHI's own numbers.
11: Eurovision organisers are considering moving to online audience voting only. It's reportedly to discourage political campaigns where viewers vote multiple times for one contestant in an effort to influence the result. Last year, some broadcasters raised concerns about social media posts on Israeli government accounts. You're up to date on 98.
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17: A very good afternoon. I'm Will O'Callaghan. Kate O'Connor has started her European Athletics Championship campaign in style in Birmingham. The World Heptathlon silver medalist ran a personal best time of 13.3 seconds in the 100 metres hurdles and followed that up by claiming another personal best in the high jump. She now sits in second place and is just 1 point off the lead ahead of competing in the shot put and the 200 metres tonight. Daniel Whiffen can look forward to returning to the pool for tomorrow's men's 1500 metres freestyle final at the European Aquatics Championships. The Olympic bronze medalist in that event secured his spot in the final in Paris with a second place finish in his heat. And the FAI Cup moves into the third round tonight with three games down for decision. Derry City make the trip to Dublin to take on UCD. Galway United will take on Bray Wanderers and Waterford welcome First Division Athlone Town to the RSC. To hear live commentary of the League of Ireland every Friday, download the Go Loud app now.
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11: Quite cloudy out and a bit cooler today. It's 22 degrees.
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0: All right, this time next week, not only could you have €311,000 heading into your bank account, but you could also be the biggest winner of cash on the radio ever. I know. For your chance to get that money, I'll have all the details you need on the way. But we want to get you home. We want to get you into the weekend with a big tune. Right now is Dave Morales. It's Needing You on the Big Ride Home. Dublin.

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1: 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Storm Queen on the way. Look right through. Coming up.

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Even this morning, looked outside my door for your letter on the floor.

0: Discovered singing down the subways in New York City. That was Storm Queen and MK. Look right through on the Big Ride Home with Brian Mark. 98 FM. All right, it was this time last week when Evelyn won
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0: 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Cash Machine will randomly pick out an entry. 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
0: Traffic on the M50 flyover at Blanchardstown is slow, but delays on the N3 outbound have eased off following the earlier closure at the Clonsilla Junction. M50 northbound, that's backed up between Tallaght and Red Cow. Grand Canal outbound is busy before Harold's Cross. Chapel's Bypass outbound, that's congested too. And then Phibsborough northbound has queues between Doyle's Corner and Hart's Corner. It's 5:30 with your 98 FM news update. Here's Tom.
2: Good evening. Pinergy has announced its prices will be increasing by 7.6% from the 14th of September. The move will affect around 28,000 households with electricity plans and is in response to volatility and rising prices in energy markets caused by conflicts in the Middle East. The increase will add around €169 to the average householder's annual electricity bill. The government could face legal action over visa refusals for students from Gaza. In recent weeks, it's emerged some students who have full scholarships for universities here in Ireland have had their applications to come here refused. Phoenix Law says High Court proceedings will be launched, looking for a judicial review of the current structure if the Justice Minister does not respond. And builders in Belgium have found €9 million worth of gold stashed in the walls of a property. The BBC reports the workers were refurbishing a house in the Flanders area to lay new sewage pipes when they found the hall. An investigation's been launched and the gold was moved to a secure location. Police are urging people not to visit the site. It's not yet clear, though, what will happen to the gold just yet. Will is here with 98 FM Sport.
3: Cheers, Tom. Kate O'Connor starting off her European Athletics Championships campaign in some style in Birmingham. The world heptathlon silver medalist had a personal best time of 13.3 seconds in the 100 metres hurdles, followed up this afternoon by claiming another personal best in the high jump. She's now in second place overall ahead of two events tonight, the shot put and the 200 metres. Daniel Whiffen is through to the final of the men's 1500 metres in the freestyle swimming at the European Aquatics Championships, and the FAI Cup goes into the third round tonight with three games down for decision. UCD will take on Derry City in Belfield. Galway United have home advantage for their clash with Bray Wanderers. And Waterford welcome Athlone Town to the RSC.
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0: about 2 o'clock tonight. I'm around your mate, jumping around, singing to that. Am I right? Rebecca Shackleton's not the only clairvoyant in this place, I'll have you know. And if it's more dance you're looking for, the Go Loud app is the home of 98FM Dance, stream 24/7. You can check that out with another coming up. Talk to you and Dua Lipa. 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

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To see all the incorrect guesses, and you can have a think about that over the weekend for your chance to win a €500 flight voucher. We also had Faye from Steps dropping by into the studio as well. You can catch up with all the best bits tomorrow morning.

0: doesn't matter where or when you hear that song, it just always works, right? Shakedown at Night on Dublin's 98 FM on the Big Ride Home with Tesco. Every little helps. It's Brian Murray getting you home. And coming up after six, we got more tunes. September Cry for You.
1: Just let me take you dancing.
0: Jason Derulo. And Mason with Princess Superstar. All to come.
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0: At the moment, traffic heading from Dublin to Kildare on the N4 is packed from Liffey Valley to a crash in the right lane at Selbridge. M50 northbound is backed up at Red Cow with a breakdown in the left lane. Traffic solid on Church Street between North King Street and the Keys. Chapel is a bypass. As usual, delays from the Oval to Palmerston Lights, as does Phibsborough Road. Queues there from Doyle's Corner to Hart's Corner. And finally, Swords Road, busy from Griffith Avenue to Collins Avenue.
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12: 98. At 6, I'm Tom Douglas. 3 people have been charged with money laundering and facilitating a criminal organisation following a major Garda operation targeting organised prostitution and brothel keeping. The 3 Brazilian nationals appeared before a court in relation to offences between the 1st of March in 2023 and the 10th of August in 2026. 98FM's Jessica Woodlock reports.
13: 33-year-old Matthias Berberick from Raheen Close Tala in Dublin was charged with 5 counts of money laundering, while his sister, 27-year-old Maria Berberick, with the same address, was charged with 3 counts of money laundering and 1 count of producing a false identification document. 40-year-old Sander Henrik de Silvia Pereira, with an address at Loftus Hall in Tala in Dublin, was charged with 2 counts of money laundering, while all 3 were charged with enhancing the operations of a criminal organisation. No application for bail was made due to the nature of the case, and the 3 were remanded in custody to appear before the court again on the 21st of August. 98FM, first for Dublin News.
12: Pinergy has announced its prices will be increasing by 7.6% from the 14th of September. The move will affect around 28,000 households, and it says it's in response to volatility and rising prices in global energy markets caused by conflict in the Middle East. The increase will add around €169 to the average householder's annual electricity bill. Dara Cassidy from bonkers.ie says the outlook for energy prices nationwide is not good.
14: It does look, unfortunately, like wholesale costs are going to remain high for the short to medium term. And on top of that, the fees and charges for the upkeep and management of the grid continue to go up and up. They recently went up for this year. They'll probably go up again next year. So I don't think we're going to see any reductions in prices, unfortunately, anytime soon.
12: The government could face legal action over visa refusals for students from Gaza. In recent weeks, it's emerged some students who have full scholarships for universities here have had their applications to come to Ireland refused. Phoenix Law says High Court proceedings will be launched, looking for a judicial review of the current structure if the Minister for Justice does not respond to the issue. The legal firm says the state's looking for documentation it knows students in the war-torn enclave cannot fulfil. Luigi Mangione has pleaded guilty to 2 federal charges linked to the killing of healthcare boss Brian Thompson in the US. The charges are 1 count of interstate stalking resulting in death and 1 count of stalking through use of interstate facilities resulting in death. Mr. Mangione told the court he shot the United Healthcare CEO in the back in December 2024. Sky's James Matthews says his sentencing has been set for the 18th of December.
15: A federal courtroom where Luigi Mangione pled guilty. It's nearly 2 years since he committed his crime, the assassination of a healthcare executive, Brian Thompson, in Midtown Manhattan. Today, before the judge, he entered a plea of guilty, having denied the crime throughout.
12: In the UK, former reality TV star Stephen Bear has been jailed for almost 6 months for failing to comply with the sex offenders register. The 36-year-old appeared at the Thames magistrates earlier, having pleaded guilty to 5 non-compliance offences. He taunted police from a beach in Brazil. He was put on the register after sharing a private sex tape of his ex-girlfriend, Georgia Harrison. Sean Fitzgerald says he doesn't understand why GAA stars face criticism for going outside the norm. He appeared on Love Island this year, which prompted some backlash from GAA fans after he stepped away from the Galway football panel. Sean met his girlfriend Lola Deal on the show, but they were dumped from the villa 2 weeks before the final. Fitzy says Gaelic footballers are slandered for doing things outside that sport.
16: Anyone who plays Gaelic football, I think people just expect you just do football, don't go outside the norm. So I think anyone who does anything a bit different, they get slandered for it, they get abused and stuff. And I just think, like, why? I just don't understand why you get abused. Like, people can do more than one thing in their life.
12: And builders in Belgium have found €9 million worth of gold stashed in the walls of a property. The BBC reports the workers were refurbishing a house in the Flanders area to lay new sewage pipes when they found the hall. An investigation has been launched. The gold has been moved to a secure location and police are urging people not to visit the construction site. It's not yet clear, though, what's going to happen to the gold. You're up to date on 98.
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18: Good evening, I'm Robbie Dowling. Mona McSherry has finished in third place and Ellie McCartney has finished in 8th in the women's 200 metres breaststroke final at the European Aquatics Championships. McSherry adds another medal at the championships after she had claimed a silver medal in the 100 metres breaststroke earlier this week. McCartney will feature in the women's 200 metres individual medley from 25 to 7 alongside Ellen Walsh. Before that, Jack Casson lines up for the men's 200 metres butterfly at 25 to 7. Grace Davison and Danielle Hill are currently in action in the women's 100 metres backstroke semi-finals. Kate O'Connor has another two events to look forward to tonight as she continues in the women's heptathlon at the European Athletics Championships in Birmingham. The Louth athlete is 1 point off the lead following personal bests in the 100 metres hurdles and the high jump earlier today. The world silver medalist is in the shot put from 7:35 before the 200 metres get underway at 5 to 9. And Shane Lowry signed off on a round of 2 over par as he dropped to 1 over for the tournament at the St. Jude Championship in Tennessee. Rory McIlroy is in the early stages of his second round. The Masters champion came into today on 4 over. Sung Jae Im leads on 8 under par. To access 3 free off the ball podcasts a month, download the Go Loud app now.
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12: Dry for the evening with a mix of cloud and sunny spells. It's 22 degrees.
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0: 311,000 euro will be guaranteed to be going to one very lucky person this day week. The most amount of money ever in the cash machine. 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
0: All right. 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And get your entry in by 3 p.m. this day week, the 21st of August. Cash machine then randomly picks out an entry. We call it back and you must answer within five rings. Don't leave Barry hanging, because he won't even...

0: 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And if you don't answer, we have to move on and try someone else. 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Answer your phone within 5 rings. 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
0: And traffic heading from Dublin to Kildare on the N4 is packed from Liffey Valley to Selbridge. The road is closed there between a collision because of traffic then sent up the off-ramp and then coming back on again. Grand Canal inbound is busy from Harrow's Cross Bridge to Portobello Bridge. Traffic solid on Church Street between North King Street and the Quays, while Swords Road Northbend is busy between Griffith Avenue and Collins Avenue. That is your traffic on The Big Ride Home with Ewan McVicar coming up.

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0: Turn it up. All right, here's what's worth watching this weekend. First up tonight, Frank Skinner, 30 Years of Dirt, is on Sky One at 9.
2: Frank Skinner!
0: What a f***ing opening that was, eh? Recorded at the Soho Theatre, Frank looks back on three decades of comedy, from his attempt to clean up his act to getting older and realising that maybe some things never will change. And it's on Sky tonight at 9. For me, though, this weekend will mostly be spent binging season 3 of Shane Gillis's Tires on Netflix. It follows Will, the completely unqualified heir to an auto repair business, as he tries to keep the place afloat while being constantly tormented by his cousin and employee, Shane.
3: Valley Forge is failing. And what have the two of you done? Not a goddamn thing.
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0: Also out today on Netflix is Don't Say Good Luck. Sophie finally gets her chance to take center stage in her school musical, just as the drama in her home life begins to completely overshadow anything that's happening on stage.
9: Am I allowed to say good luck?
10: Just say break a leg.
9: But I would be so sad if you broke your leg. 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
11: I'm pretty sick.
12: Came back.
0: And finally, if you're heading to the cinema, The End of Oak Street is out now, starring the apparently never not working Anne Hathaway alongside Ewan McGregor, following the Platt family as their ordinary suburban neighbourhood is suddenly transported somewhere completely unknown following a mysterious cosmic event.
13: I think that our neighbourhood has moved. We're in the past, aren't we?
14: How the hell is that even possible? We're going to survive.
0: Yeah, there's dinosaurs in that. It's kind of like a mix of Jurassic Park with The Last of Us. It's The End of Oak Street, out in cinemas today. And there are my ones to watch.

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0: Traffic remains very busy from Dublin to Kildare on the N4. It's packed from Liffey Valley to Selbridge with road closures there. Collision and traffic is being sent up the off-ramp and coming back on again. Elsewhere, the usual delays. Grand Canal inbound is busy from Harold's Cross. Solid on Church Street between North King Street and the Quays. And Swords Row going northbound is busy from Griffith Avenue to Collins Avenue. And that is your traffic on 98 FM.
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13: At 7, I'm Tom Douglas. Three people have been charged with money laundering and facilitating a criminal organisation following a major Garda operation targeting organised prostitution and brothel keeping. The three Brazilian nationals appeared before the court in relation to offences between the 1st of March of 2023 and the 10th of August in 2026. 98 FM's Jessica Woodlock reports from the Criminal Courts of Justice.
14: 33-year-old Matthias Berberick from Raheen Close Tala in Dublin was charged with 5 counts of money laundering, while his sister, 27-year-old Maria Berberick, with the same address, was charged with 3 counts of money laundering and 1 count of producing a false identification document. 40-year-old Sander Henrik de Silvia Pereira, with an address at Loftus Hall in Tala in Dublin, was charged with 2 counts of money laundering, while all 3 were charged with enhancing the operations of a criminal organisation. No application for bail was made due to the nature of the case, and the 3 were remanded in custody to appear before the court again on the 20th 31st of August. 98FM, first for Dublin News.
13: For the second time in less than a year, Pinergy is to increase its prices. From the 14th of September, customers will see their bills increase by 7.6%, adding roughly €169 to the average household's annual electricity bill. The supplier says the move is in response to volatility and rising prices in energy markets caused by conflict in the Middle East. Dara Cassidy of bonkers.ie has this advice for customers trying to save a few quid.
15: Switching can really, really help you save, and that's true as ever for gas and electricity. There is still good discounts out there for people who are prepared and happy to switch, which could save you several hundred euro a year.
13: A man in the US has pleaded guilty to federal stalking charges over the killing of the healthcare CEO in New York in 2024. Luigi Mangione told a court he shot United Healthcare boss Brian Thompson as he left a hotel. The 28-year-old still faces a separate state trial on a second-degree murder charge, which he's previously denied. He'll be sentenced on the 18th of December. Sky's James Matthews was in the court and reads out Mr. Mangione's statement.
16: Said that he made used a 3D printer to make a gun and silencer, and went to New York with the intention of shooting Brian Thompson.
13: Jamie McDonald, U.S. attorney for the Southern District in New York, describes the killing as a heinous act.
17: Any person who celebrates, encourages, or excuses actions like these is fundamentally wrong.
13: The head of Athletics Ireland says Irish supporters are the best in the world. There's been a huge contingent in the crowds in Birmingham at the Europeans all week from Ireland. Last night they witnessed Mark English win gold in the 800 metres, followed by Rashida Adeleke's run to secure silver in the 200 metres. CEO of Athletics Ireland, Hamish Adams, says Irish athletes are getting the biggest cheers.
18: The Irish supporters are the best supporters in the world, there is no doubt. Every time an Irish athlete is introduced, it's the biggest cheer in the stadium.
13: Someone's 3.3 million euro richer having bought their winning lotto ticket in Palmerstown this week. It was bought at a petrol station on Wednesday. 98FM's Alex Rowley is there.
19: Staff and management celebrating outside Circle K in Kennels Fort in Palmerstown today. That's where this ticket was sold on Wednesday, the day of the draw. Sarah Orr from the National Lottery is urging people to check their tickets.
20: The winner hasn't come forward yet, so we're really appealing to our players now to check all their tickets. So it could be at the bottom of a handbag, it could be in the dashboard of a car. So it really is important to get checking those tickets, because someone might not realise it, but they do have a ticket worth over 3.3 million euro.
19: And if you think it is you, Sarah outlines how you can get in touch.
20: So the first thing they should do, if they realise that they have the winning ticket, they need to sign the back of it and keep it safe, and then make contact with our prize claims team on 1800 666 222, or of course they can email them at claims@lottery.ie.
19: There's 90 days left for the person to claim this ticket, and it is the National Lottery's 20th millionaire this year. It may not be a Dublin buyer, but someone who could have been passing through. 98FM, first for Dublin News.
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23: A very good evening. I'm Will O'Callaghan. Mona McSherry has landed a bronze medal in the women's 200 metres breaststroke final at the European Aquatics Championships in Paris. The Sligo swimmer adds another medal at the championships after she had claimed a silver in the 100 metres breaststroke earlier this week. Kate O'Connor is continuing her pursuit of a gold medal in the women's heptathlon at the European Athletics Championships. The Dundalk native lines up in the shot put, which gets underway later this hour. That's before she races in the 200 metres at 5-9. The silver medalist at the World Championships got her campaign underway in style in Birmingham this morning. A personal best time of 13.3 seconds was enough to seal a fourth place finish in the 100 metres hurdles. O'Connor also claimed a new personal best in the high jump after she cleared 1.86 metres. Season ticket holders of the men's national football team have been contacted by the FAI regarding the report Republic of Ireland's behind closed doors fixture with Israel in October. The Nations League game was moved to Serbia due to operational challenges instead of hosting it at the Aviva Stadium in Dublin. The association have confirmed that Irish supporters will now be given the right to an account credit towards a season ticket next year or a full refund. SSE Air Tristy Premier Division leaders Shamrock Rovers have had two of their games moved as a result of their participation in European competition. The Dublin Derby between 2024 champion Shelburne and the reigning champions Rovers, due to take place at Tala Stadium next Friday, has now been given an unconfirmed new date. Stephen Bradley's side will make the journey north to face Derry City on Sunday, August 30th, with that kickoff now set for 4 o'clock. Rovers threw away a 3-1 first leg lead in their third qualifying round tie against Ignacia last night. A 5-1 defeat in Albania meant they go into the playoff round now for the Conference League later this month. There are three games down for decision in the third round of the FAI Cup tonight. All three of them feature Premier Division and First Division teams and kick off at 7:45. UCD will welcome Derry City to Belfield. Bray Wanderers make the trip west to take on Galway United. Relegation threatened Waterford will take on playoff chasing Athlone Town at the RSC. And Arsenal manager Mikel Arteta has ruled defender Jurrien Timber out of Sunday's Community Shield final against Manchester City. The Dutchman last played in the Champions League final in May, but had to withdraw from the Dutch World Cup squad. Arteta says he will return sooner, though, than William Saliba, who's out for an extended period with a back issue. To hear live commentary of the League of Ireland every Friday, download the Goal Out app now.
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13: Dry this evening with a mix of cloud and sunny spells. It's 22 degrees.
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0: Woo! 98 FM's Cash Machine. Paul Ryder with you checking in. There has been no winner today. No, you didn't miss it. Don't worry. We're waiting another week because it is such a special amount of money. €311,000. That's what's in 98 FM's Cash Machine. And this time next week, somebody is going to clear it out. Could it be you? Could you imagine what you would do then? Holidays, houses, businesses, whatever you want. It's all in your future, my friend. All you've got to do is make sure your entry's in and counted. I'm going to tell you all about that in a bit.
3: Yeah.
0: Kicking off your dance anthems for a Friday night. 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

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Paul Ryder checking in for 98FM Dance for your Friday night. Drop me a text. 087-798-9898. It's what Mary and Emma did. They're heading on to the big grill. Girls, I was there yesterday. Oh my God, you're going to have a ball. But make sure you've not eaten before you go because you really, really want to enjoy all the food. They're looking for a bit of Hathaway. It's coming up after Michael Kalfin. Treasured Soul. Paul Ryder with you on 98FM Dance. Let's get a great weekend going, shall we?

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0: And I mean it, I really hope you are having a great Friday, but I want your next Friday to be even better. And I want it to be the tune of €311,000, because that's what is in 90 FM's record-breaking cash machine. Yes, it would be very, very lovely, wouldn't it? €311,000. What would you do? Is it the holiday? And like basically never come back, maybe? Or is there a deposit on a gaff that you're thinking, yeah, I could upgrade that? Or have you already got the gaff and you're kind of thinking to yourself, this place could do with a spruce? 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Keeping dance going, I've got some Avicii, Coulter, LMFAO on the way for you next.
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Seamus D, like that. Paul Ryder with you. Have you heard the news? The Big Brother Eye has been revealed. Are we going to watch it? Is it going to be on Virgin Media? Nobody knows, really. It's Happy Clappers on Dublin's 98 FM.

Such a good song for a Friday evening. Avicii Levels, 98 FM Dance. Paul Ryder with you, checking in to make sure you're having a cracking day so far. 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And don't forget, Rebecca and Brendan want to get you out of here on a holiday voucher, a €500 flight voucher. All you've got to do is guess who this is. Whose laugh is that? You could play Who's Laughing Now on 98 FM's Big Breakfast every weekday from 7.

Dublin's 98 FM playing you some of the most cracking dance anthems you're going to hear for a Friday. I mean, you can't but not shuffle on the dance floor when LMFAO Party Rock Anthem comes on. Want to throw a huge shout out to Gary and all the team at Emerald Warriors, which is the gay rugby team who I played for once. And they are heading off to Brisbane in Oz, Australia, to play matches with some competing teams over there. Hundreds and hundreds and hundreds of gay rugby players. You can only imagine, it's going to be absolute carnage, I'd say. They're looking for a bit of Iconopop, Charlie XCX. I love it. That's coming up after Nightcrawlers. Push the feeling on. It's Dublin's 98 FM.

0: Haven, Caitlin Aragon, I run on 98FM. Stay right there. I've got some DJ Sammy and Calvin Harris, plus all that information on 98FM's 311,000 cash machine.
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14: 98. Good evening, I'm Clino Dwyer. A man in his 40s has died after a serious assault in Dublin's north inner city. He was attacked on North Great Charles Street on Monday and received serious injuries. He's since passed away today at the Mater Hospital. The Office of the Coroner and the State Pathologist have been notified. The government is facing pushback against a HSE recommendation not to fund a drug to treat Friedreich's ataxia. All Fianna Fáil representatives, bar ministers, have written to the Taoiseach seeking a meeting on the issue. Almost all of the party's TDs, senators and MEPs say they reject the decision that Sky Clara should not be covered by the HSE. Fianna Fáil TD John McGuinness is among those who signed the letter.
15: The system of looking at these drugs, looking at their usage, looking at the cost, that system is broken. It simply does not reflect what is happening in other modern countries that are reflecting on the use of these drugs. We have to look at the efficiency of the system.
14: Two people have been arrested in connection with burglaries in South Dublin. The man and woman in their 40s were detained today under Operation Thor after recent burglaries. Both are being held at a Garda station on the south side. Three Brazilian nationals have been remanded in custody after facing charges for organised crime and money laundering around €3.5 million. 33-year-old Matthias Berberic from Raheen Close Tala in Dublin was charged with five counts of money laundering, while 27-year-old Maria Berberic with the same address was charged with three counts of money laundering and one count of producing a false identification document. 40-year-old Sander Henrik da Silva Pereira of Loftus Hall in Tala in Dublin was charged with two counts of money laundering, while all three were charged with enhancing the operations of a criminal organisation. A man in the US has pleaded guilty to federal stalking charges over the killing of a healthcare CEO in New York in 2024. Luigi Mangione told a court he shot United Healthcare boss Brian Thompson as he left a hotel. If you think you've won the lotto, you don't have to tell anyone. Wednesday's winning ticket worth €3.3 million was sold at Circle K on the Kennelsford Road in Palmerston in Dublin. And that's your news for now.
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16: A very good evening. I'm Will O'Callaghan. Mona McSherry has landed a bronze medal in the women's 200 metres breaststroke final at the European Aquatics Championships in Paris. The Sligo swimmer adds another medal at the championships after she had claimed a silver in the 100 metres breaststroke earlier this week. Kate O'Connor is continuing her pursuit of a gold medal in the women's heptathlon at the European Athletics Championships. The Dundalk native lines up in the shot put, which gets underway later this hour. That's before she races in the 200 metres at 5-9. The silver medalist at the World Championships got her campaign underway in style in Birmingham this morning. A personal best time of 13.3 seconds was enough to seal a fourth place finish in the 100 metres hurdles. O'Connor also claimed a new personal best in the high jump after she cleared 1.86 metres. Season ticket holders of the men's national football team have been contacted by the FAI regarding the Republic of Ireland's behind closed doors fixture with Israel in October. The Nations League game was moved to Serbia due to operational challenges instead of hosting it at the Aviva Stadium in Dublin. The association have confirmed that Irish supporters will now be given the right to an account credit towards a season ticket next year or a full refund. SSC Air Tristy Premier Division leaders Shamrock Rovers have had two of their games moved as a result of their participation in European competition. The Dublin Derby between 2024 champion Shelburne and the reigning champions Rovers, due to take place at Tallaght Stadium next Friday, has now been given an unconfirmed new date. Stephen Bradley's side will make the journey north to face Derry City on Sunday, August 30th, with that kickoff now set for 4 o'clock. Rovers threw away a 3-1 first leg lead in their third qualifying round tie against Ignacia last night. A 5-1 defeat in Albania meant they go into the playoff round now for the Conference League later this month. There are three games down for decision in the third round of the FAI Cup tonight. All three of them feature Premier Division and First Division teams and kick off at 7:45. UCD will welcome Derry City to Belfield. Bray Wanderers make the trip west to take on Galway United. Relegation threatened Waterford will take on playoff chasing Athlone Town at the RSC. And Arsenal manager Mikel Arteta has ruled defender Jurrien Timber out of Sunday's Community Shield final against Manchester City. The Dutchman last played in the Champions League final in May, but had to withdraw from the Dutch World Cup squad. Arteta says he will return sooner, though, than William Saliba, who's out for an extended period with a back issue. To hear live commentary of the League of Ireland every Friday, download the Goal Out app now.
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14: Dry with a mix of cloud and clear spells. Lows of 12 to 15 degrees.
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0: 98FM's Cash Machine continuing to change lives. Today was on hold though because it's such a large amount that we have to wait until next Friday. 311,000 Euros. That's what's sitting there. That's what we want to give away. What we want you to change your life with. Do you want to win it? You've got to be in it. I'm going to give you all the information in just a little bit.
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Paul Ryder with you all the way till 10 o'clock tonight with 90LFM Dance, serving you some of the best dance anthems. And don't forget, you can get it all on the Go Loud app and the 90LFM app. We've got 90LFM Dance, we've got 90LFM Old School, and two men who take control of this over the course of the weekend. 90LFM Dance, Mark McCabe, has been murdering it with 90LFM Dance live on a Saturday just after 4 o'clock. And of course, our man Andy Preston with the Old School tunes. Stay right there.

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0: Absolutely nothing dirty talk about the amount of money that is in 98FM's cash machine. It is not a drill. I have not gone demented. No, we've not gone crazy here in 98FM Towers. Nope. We're giving away €311,000. A record-breaking amount of money for the cash machine, and we want it to be you. 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Get that entry in by 3 o'clock next Friday, August the 21st. And one winner. There's only going to be one person the cash machine will randomly pick, and it could be you we call during Barry Dunn on 90fm. Pick the phone up within the five rings. Answer the phone within the five rings. Tell our Barry the prize amount and the cash is yours. I'm sorry, my screen completely went. And you'd swear I know all this by now, but sometimes you have to have the bits in front of you. All you've got to do is answer the phone within the five rings. Tell us the prize amount and that cash is yours.

0: 311,000 euros. At least you know I'm live. Text cash to 57557. Stay right there. I've got some Baby D and Madonna on the way for you next. 98
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You Baby D, Let Me Be Your Fantasy. 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And right now we're going to play three songs in a row to get us ready, kicking things off with some Gordon City, Jem Cook, Oracle. It's 90 LFM Dance of a Friday evening. Let's go.

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98FM, Caso Ray, D Block Europe. This lady is everywhere at the minute. The release of Confessions of a Dance Floor Part 2 has really, really ignited her back into the world, and what an album it is. You know, sometimes when they say, ah, yeah, it's not going to be as good, it really, really is. But in the news today, it's saying she's not going to be the one to headline Glastonbury. Glastonbury organiser Emily Evis has said the festival has booked its headliners for next summer and that Madonna is definitely not on the list. Now, is that lady trying to tease us? Well, we'll just have to wait and see. Taylor Swift's name is also up there. Who do you want? Me? I'm going with Madonna. It's Ray of Light on 98FM.

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Dublin's 98FM with the 98FM dance that you want and need for your Friday night. Paul Ryder with you. Drop me a text. Let me know what you want. 087 798 9898. Drop me a WhatsApp voice note. Even better. I want to hear what you got to say for a Friday. I'm going to play you some Deepest Blue. I've got some BB Rexha in there. Bless. After a bit of Alice DJ, Back in My Life. It's 98FM.

0: 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I wonder where they came up with the name of that. Stay right there, though. I've got all the cash machine information and I'm going to continue 90LFM Dance with Sash and Becky Hill. Stay right.
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0: Good evening, I'm Clín O'Dwyer. A man in his 40s has died after a serious assault in Dublin's north inner city. He was attacked on North Great Charles Street on Monday and received serious injuries. He's since passed away today at the Mater Hospital. The Office of the Coroner and the State Pathologist have been notified. The government is facing pushback against a HSE recommendation not to fund a drug to treat Friedreich's ataxia. All Fianna Fáil representatives, bar ministers, have written to the Taoiseach seeking a meeting on the issue. Almost all of the party's TDs, senators and MEPs say they reject the decision that Sky Clara should not be covered by the HSE. Fianna Fáil TD John McGuinness is among those who signed the letter.
1: The system of looking at these drugs, looking at their usage, looking at the cost, that system is broken. It simply does not reflect what is happening in other modern countries that are reflecting on the use of these drugs. We have to look at the efficiency of the system.
0: The average wait time for a children's outpatient spinal appointment has fallen. Children's Health Ireland says the number is now just shy of 4 months, down from 7.4 months at the same time in 2025. Co-lead of the Paediatric Advocacy Group for Children with Spina Bifida and Hydrocephalus, Amanda Coughlin, says despite shorter waiting lists, surgical activity has fallen.
2: As of July 2025, there's 242 children waiting on a CHI operating list. That's a 14% reduction in the waiting list numbers. In 1 year, the surgical activity has fallen by almost 8%. There was 279 procedures done up until July 2026, compared to 303 by July 2025. So there's actually been 24 fewer procedures done this year than there was last year.
0: Irish fans at the European Championships in Birmingham have been praised by the head of Athletics Ireland. Last night, they witnessed a sensational half-hour of sport, Mark English winning gold in the 800 metres and Rashida Adeleke securing silver in the 200 metres. CEO of Athletics Ireland, Hamish Adams, says Irish supporters are the best in the world.
3: Both of them had to be literally removed from the track because they'd still be there given the levels of support. It is really, really great.
0: And that's your news for now.
4: 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And you can't ask for more than that, can you? Go on, take a chance.
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7: A very good evening. I'm Will O'Callaghan. Mona McSherry says it was a bit of a relief to hold on for a bronze medal at the European Aquatics Championship this evening. The Sligo swimmer was third in a dramatically close finish in the 200 metres breaststroke final in Paris. It's McSherry's second medal of the week, having also claimed silver in the 100 metres breaststroke final on Wednesday. Ellen Walsh took home third in her women's 200 metres individual medley semi-final, which has sealed her place in the final. Elsewhere, Danielle Hill and Grace Davison failed to progress from their semi-finals in the women's 100 metres backstroke. Kate O'Connor remains firmly in medal contention in the women's heptathlon at the European Athletics Championships in Birmingham. The world silver medalist is second overall, heading into the 200 metres later this hour after placing 11th in the shot put. The lad athlete had personal bests in the 100 metres hurdles and the high jump earlier today. It's all square early in the second halves of tonight's third round ties in the FAI Cup. UCD and Derry City are 1-1 at Belfield, and it's the same score between Waterford and Athlone Town, while Galway United and Bray are currently goalless. It's 1-1 in the championship between Wolves and Blackburn. The Amazon founder Jeff Bezos is part of a consortium trying to buy a third of Liverpool. The Merseyside club's owners, Fenway Sports, says there's a definitive agreement for the sale of a minority investment to 1892 Holdings, of which Bezos is part of the group. Tottenham captain Cristiano Ronaldo has posted a farewell to Spurs fans ahead of his move to Atletico Madrid. The €40 million transfer has not been officially announced just yet, but the Argentine international says it's goodbye after five seasons. Spurs are also set to lose Jed Spence to Inter Milan as Roberto Di Zerbi reworks his squad, which struggled in recent seasons. And Rory McIlroy is 2 over par after 14 holes of his second round at Golf St Jude Championship in Tennessee. Sungjae Im is the clubhouse leader at the PGA Playoffs event at 8 under par following a round of 66 today. Scottie Scheffler is on the same score after 14 holes. Earlier, Shane Lowry signed off on a 2 over par round of 72. The 2019 Open champion is 1 over par heading into tomorrow's third round. To access 3 free off-the-ball podcasts each month, download the Go Loud app now.
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0: Dry with a mix of cloud and clear spells. Lows of 12 to 15 degrees.
8: 98 FM Summer Cash Machine was not given away today. Nah, we gave Barry the week off this week because we're waiting to give it away next week when it will be to the tune of 311,000 euros. Yes, that is the amount we're going to give it away. It is record breaking and one of you out there is going to clear the cash machine of 311,000 euros. Do you want it to be you? Well, you've got to make sure your entry is in and counted for, and I'll tell you how in just a little bit.
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€311,000, which is currently in 98FM's cash machine. I'm going to give you all the details on how you can win it in just a little bit. That plus some Live and Joy, Jazzy, and a bit of Vice coming up after One's Flawless.

Naturally, your entrance is grand. Red carpet rolls out, on the side they stand, worshipping you like a god, like a goddess. Somehow, you remain modest. Flashbulbs pop, paparazzi goes wild. With amazing grace, you walk and smile.

0: Ankle Mud, My Head is a Jungle on 98FM. Dublin's 98FM Dance, playing you all the tunes that you really, really want. And I know something else that you really, really, really want. 98FM's Summer Cash Machine. Don't be lying and tell me that you wouldn't love that phone call to come in from Barry Dunn when he has €311,000 sitting in 98FM's cash machine. And we didn't give it away this week, so you know that he's only eager as a beaver to give it away by this time next week. 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Pick that phone up within the five rings, tell our Baz the prize amount and the cash is yours. €311,000. 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The very, very best of luck. Live, Enjoy, Dreamer. What a song. It's on the way next on Dublin's 98FM's
1: Big Breakfast with Rebecca and Brendan. 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

Do you know my needs? Vice on Dublin's 98 FM. The needs that I have when it comes to old school Sundays, well, Andy Preston has it absolutely covered every single Sunday from 10 a.m. Andy Preston with old school Sundays. 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

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Paul Ryder with you all the way till 10 o'clock tonight, serving you some of the cracking dance anthems that you know and love. Still to come, Soul Searcher, Silver Bumper and a bit of James Hype with Miggy De La Rosa. That's after this absolute classic when it comes to dance anthems. Paul Van Dyke, For an Angel, could only be Dublin's 90 FM dance.

0: 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Basement Jack's wishing you good luck is exactly what I'm doing as I'm out the gap, but don't you worry, you're in the very capable hands of Miel pal Russell Alford. He is on the way with some 98FM R&B, kicking things off with a bit of Ray and Nelly Furtado. 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
12: Good evening, I'm Clino Dwyer. An Indian man who was brutally attacked and stripped by a group in Talla was among hundreds of people who reported hate crimes last year. There was a 15% rise in race-related hate crimes reported to Gardaí in 2025. The director of the Irish Network Against Racism, Shane O'Curry, says there's no doubt hate incidents have increased, particularly in recent years.
13: There was a jump in 2022, and this coincides with the outbursting onto the street, if you like, of political racism in the form of organised far-right groups and protests.
12: The Irish Patients Association is warning of a serious deterioration in hospital waiting lists over 12 months. Lists have grown by about 12% since July of last year. Stephen McMahon from the Irish Patients Association says patients' rights are being eroded.
14: No matter what area at the moment we look at, it's under challenge. And it's not because of a lack of resources, i.e. money. Certainly we're having the highest spends ever on our healthcare system. The question is are we getting the outcome for patients in timely care as a right? Patients have rights to timely access to care, and these figures are just another indication of that deterioration over the last 12 months.
12: Pinergy has announced it'll be increasing its prices from the 14th of September. Customers will see their bills rise by 7.6%, adding roughly €169 to the average household's annual electricity bill. The energy supplier says the move is in response to instability and rising prices in energy markets caused by conflict in the Middle East. Irish fans at the European Championships in Birmingham have been praised by the head of Athletics Ireland. Last night they saw a sensational half-hour of sport, Mark English winning gold in the 800 metres and Rashida Adeleke securing silver in the 200 metres. CEO of Athletics Ireland, Hamish Adams, says Irish supporters are the best in the world.
15: Both of them had to be literally removed from the track because they'd still be there given the levels of support. It is really, really great.
12: And that's your news for now.
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17: A very good evening. I'm Will O'Callaghan. Mona McSharry says it was a bit of a relief to hold on for a bronze medal at the European Aquatics Championship this evening. The Sligo swimmer was third in a dramatically close finish in the 200 metres breaststroke final in Paris. It's McSharry's second medal of the week, having also claimed silver in the 100 metres breaststroke final on Wednesday. Ellen Walsh took home third in her women's 200 metres individual medley semi-final, which has sealed her place in the final. Elsewhere, Danielle Hill and Grace Davison failed to progress from their semi-finals in the women's 100 metres backstroke. Kate O'Connor remains firmly in medal contention in the women's heptathlon at the European Athletics Championships in Birmingham. The world silver medalist is second overall, heading into the 200 metres later this hour after placing 11th in the shot put. The lead athlete had personal bests in the 100 metres hurdles and the high jump earlier today. It's all square early in the second halves of tonight's third round ties in the FAI Cup. UCD and Derry City are 1-1 at Belfield, and it's the same score between Waterford and Athlone Town, while Galway United and Bray are currently goalless. It's 1-1 in the championship between Wolves and Blackburn. The Amazon founder Jeff Bezos is part of a consortium trying to buy a third of Liverpool. The Merseyside club's owners, Fenway Sports, says there's a definitive agreement for the sale of a minority investment to 1892 Holdings, of which Bezos is part of the group. Tottenham captain Cristiano Ronaldo has posted a farewell to Spurs fans ahead of his move to Atletico Madrid. The €40 million transfer has not been officially announced just yet, but the Argentine international says it's goodbye after five seasons. Spurs are also set to lose Jed Spence to Inter Milan as Roberto Di Zerbi reworks his squad, which struggled in recent seasons. And Rory McIlroy is 2 over par after 14 holes of his second round at Golf St Jude Championship in Tennessee. Sungjae Im is the clubhouse leader at the PGA Playoffs event at 8 under par following a round of 66 today. Scottie Scheffler is on the same score after 14 holes. Earlier, Shane Lowry signed off on a 2-over par round of 72. The 2019 Open champion is 1-over par heading into tomorrow's third round. To access 3 free off-the-ball podcasts each month, download the Go Loud app now.
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12: Dry with a mix of cloud and clear spells. Lows of 12 to 15 degrees.
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1: Dublin's 98 FM. I'm Russell Alford. Happy Friday. I'm here till midnight playing you R&B anthems just like that. Before it was Ray and Escapism. And before that was Nelly Furtado and Timbaland. And I cannot take the opportunity or pass up the opportunity without talking about this clip that's been going around online. Timbaland performed at a festival in Poland recently. And famously has done a couple of songs with Nelly Furtado, including Say It Right. And decided to perform it at the festival. One problem, Nelly Furtado was not there, but it did not stop Timbaland making his contribution. In fairness to him, he didn't miss a word and he didn't lip sync a single word of it. Christina Aguilera now on the way here on Dublin's 98 FM.

I'm Russell Alford. I'm playing R&B anthems until midnight. And if you fancy a little bit of an old school classic, tune in to Andy Preston Sunday morning from 10 o'clock with 98FM Old School Sundays. He'll be playing tracks just like this. 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

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Robin Thicke and Flo Rida here on Dublin's 98 FM. I don't like it, I love it. Bit like this song, NSYNC and Nelly. It's Girlfriend, you're 98.

Fatman Scoop on Dublin's 98 FM. I'm Russell Alford. Let's win some money. 98 FM. Well, it's a bit late in the day actually to be giving away money, but it is not late enough on a Friday night to tell you how you can get involved in 98 FM Summer Cash Machine. 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It wasn't given away today because there's a 2-week run of it. We will be giving it away next Friday. That is when Barry Dunn will be making the call around 3 p.m. That could change your life. 311,000 would make a huge, huge difference, I am sure. 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Have a little read of them. Just remember that cash amount, 311,000 for next Friday. I ain't worried about nothing. I am wearing it nada. I'm sitting pretty impatient, but I know you gotta put in them hours. I'ma make it harder. I'm sending pic after picture, I'ma get you fired. I know you.

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1: The countdown has begun in Disclosure Day.
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1: As the world teeters on the edge of nuclear war, a government whistleblower uncovers evidence that could change humanity forever. But when a TV meteorologist suddenly develops mysterious psychic abilities, she becomes the key to exposing a decades-long cover-up.
3: Do you understand what she's saying?
4: I hear her. It's gibberish. I can't understand it.
3: And I can.
1: Hunted by a powerful secret organization, two strangers are drawn together by a forgotten past, uncovering hidden memories, alien technology, and a conspiracy that stretches back to Roswell.
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0: 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Notorious B.I.G., Jack Harlow and Jamelia kick off the next hour.
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0: Dublin News. 98. Good evening, I'm Cliona Dwyer. A man in his 40s has died since he was seriously assaulted in Dublin's North Inner City on Monday. He received serious injuries when he was attacked on North Great Charles Street. He's passed away today at the Mater Hospital. A man has admitted shooting dead a US health insurance boss and two federal charges of stalking with intent to kill. Luigi Mangione's guilty plea over the death of Brian Thompson in New York in 2024 averts one trial. A second on state murder charges could yet be dismissed. His lawyer, Karen Friedman Agnifilo, says he's been victimized.
1: Mr. Mangione has been unfairly treated since the outset in every way and has successfully fought off terrorism charges and the death penalty while also fighting at the same time two simultaneous prosecutions in two jurisdictions who are trying to punish him twice.
0: An Indian man who was brutally attacked and stripped by a group in Talla in Dublin was among hundreds of people who reported hate crimes last year. There was a 15% rise in race-related hate crimes reported to Gardaí in 2025. The director of the Irish Network Against Racism, Shane O'Curry, says there's no doubt hate incidents have increased, particularly in recent years.
2: There was a jump in 2022, and this coincides with the outbursting onto the street, if you like, of political racism in the form of organised far-right groups and protests.
0: Pinergy has announced it'll be increasing its prices from the 14th of September. Customers will see bills rise by 7.6%, adding roughly €169 to the average household's annual electricity bill. The energy supplier says the move is in response to instability and rising prices in energy markets caused by conflict in the Middle East. Finally, Bella Ramsey says they were excited to act alongside a cast of actors of the same age in new film Sunny Dancer. Bella, who's 22, stars in the coming-of-age comedy about a teenager in remission who meets other children affected by cancer at a summer camp. It's out in cinemas now. And that's your news for now.
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7: A very good night. I'm Will O'Callaghan. Mona McSharry has secured her second medal of the week at the European Aquatics Championships. The Olympic medalist landed silver in the 200 metres breaststroke, with a strong last 50 metres ensuring a second podium in Paris. McSharry had taken silver in the 100 metres breaststroke on Wednesday night. Ellen Walsh took home third in her women's 200 metres individual medley semi-final, securing a place in the upcoming final. Katie O'Connor is well placed to win her first European outdoor medal this weekend. Personal bests in the 200 metres high jump and 100 metres hurdles have the Louth woman sitting in third place after the opening day of the heptathlon. O'Connor says she was thrilled with her performance in those three events, but unhappy with her 11th place showing in the shot put. Andrew Coscarin can look forward to the 1500 metres final in Birmingham after placing fourth in his heat. Derry City have booked a place in the quarterfinals of the FAI Cup. Michael Duffy and Tyler Smith were on target in a 2-1 win at First Division UCD. Waterford kept alive their hopes of lifting the cup for the first time since 1980, beating Athlone Town by 2-1. And Galway United overcame Bray on penalties to advance to the last eight. Raúl Jiménez scored on his Wolves' return to get a 2-2 draw against Blackburn in the first championship match of the new season. The Mexican rejoined in the summer on a free transfer, and the sub converted an injury time spot kick. Amazon founder Jeff Bezos is part of a consortium buying around a third of Liverpool. The Merseyside club owners, Fenway Sports, have confirmed there's a definitive agreement in place for the sale of a minority investment to 1892 Holdings. The Tottenham captain, Christian Romero, has posted a farewell to Spurs ahead of his move to Atletico Madrid. The €40 million transfer has not been officially announced just yet, but the Argentina international says it's a goodbye after five seasons in London. Spurs are also set to lose Jed Spence to Inter Milan as Roberto De Zerbi reworks the squad, which has struggled in recent seasons. And the world number one, Scottie Scheffler, is the halfway leader at Golf's St. Jude Championship. A stunning third round of 61 has seen the American open up a three-shot advantage at the summit of the leaderboard at 11 under par. The Masters champion Rory McIlroy is 4 over into the weekend, with Shane Lowry on 1 over par. To hear live commentary of the League of Ireland each Friday, download the Go Loud app now.
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0: Dry with a mix of cloud and clear spells. Lows of 12 to 15 degrees.
5: 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I'm Russell Alford. It's Friday night. Turn it loud.
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5: And I have got some absolute tunes on the way. I have The Weeknd playing next Saturday and Sunday here in Dublin. I'm jealous if you're going to it. I've also got Lizzo, Cisco, Notorious B.I.G., Jack Harlow on the way next. But let's kick the hour off with a song that's dedicated to you, you superstar. It's Jamelia.

number for you. It's about damn time. Cisco Thong Song. This thing right here is letting all the ladies know.

0: I'm quite jealous of anyone going to that gig next Saturday and Sunday in Croke Park. 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
0: By this time next weekend, you actually, do you know what? 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The 21st of August. 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

as I said, get that entry in by 3 o'clock. Answer within 5 rings when Barry Dunn makes that phone call and tell him that cash amount, and it could be all yours. Think of how the rest of the summer, the rest of the year, even the rest of your life could be. Absolute game-changing amount of money. It's a renovation, it's a new car, it's a 5-star resort, hotel, holiday. It's a cruise for a couple of weeks. It's absolutely anything. Here's Destiny's Child and Girl on 90FM.

24 Golden with Mood here on 98FM. I'm Russell Alford. And we have a bit of something for everyone here at 98FM. If you want dance music, Mark McCabe is here from 4 o'clock tomorrow with 98FM Dance. 4 hours of the best dance bangers that will get you dancing. He's here from 4 tomorrow. And then on Sunday morning at 10 o'clock, if old school is more your bag, Andy Preston is here with 98FM Old School. 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
1: Brendan and Jess with you, Friday morning, 7:23, and we have some IMC Cinema passes up for grabs right now. If you share your little win with us, send us a WhatsApp voice note, 0877 98 98 98. Your little win can be anything at all. Perhaps you have some lovely plans for the weekend. Maybe you're catching up with family and friends. Maybe you're off to the big grill. I think it might have started yesterday.
2: I think it did. Yeah.
1: Maybe you're heading to the big grill with somebody on yesterday who said that was their plan. Or maybe your little win is like Ferdy's.
3: My little win is that I'm going home for a long weekend to Sligo for celebrations of my friends Emily and Joe who are getting married. So I can't wait for that.
1: Congratulations, Emily and Joe. Ferdy has a lovely voice.
2: He does, doesn't he? Yeah. It's very soothing.
1: Yeah, there you go. There's another little win now. Compliment for you this morning. 0877 98 98 98. We'd love to hear yours for a Friday. Jess, what's your little win?
2: My little win is, I don't know whether this is more of a win for me or for producer Russell, but
1: oh, yeah.
2: I woke up this morning and realized I couldn't find, it's called a pop shield. It's what we use here in 98.
1: Yeah, I call it my muff.
2: Oh, your muff?
1: Yeah.
2: I see it, I get it.
1: Yeah.
2: But it covers the microphone, yes. So it takes out all the S's and the P's and the P's. Pops and everything like that. And I couldn't find mine this morning anywhere. So I came in anyway and I just hoped there was somewhere lying around. Turned out producer Russell had found my pop shield on the floor.
1: On the floor.
2: In another studio, not the United studio, just lying around in another studio. So my little win this morning is that I found my pop shield.
1: Lovely. Yeah. It's not the first time your pop shield's been found on the ground,
2: is
1: it?
2: No, it's not.
1: No, we'll move swiftly on. Good morning, Graham. My little win this morning is that I went for a stroll the other evening to see... Okay, so first we'll rewind. Yesterday morning, I was like, I have a little win, but I couldn't remember it. Then we were sitting down having breakfast after the show. We were up on the roof of 98FM, out in the sunshine. It was lovely. And then it came to me and I was hysterical. And I was like, why couldn't I remember that little win this morning? And then this morning we kind of walked through my day to be like, what was it? And then we landed on it. So I went for a stroll to see the eclipse on Wednesday. And I went into the garage to get an ice cream.
2: Lovely.
1: I went over to the freezer and I looked in. And what did I see in front of me? Only my favorite ice cream that you can never get.
2: No.
1: A mint cornetto in the wild.
2: Yeah.
1: I don't know why they're so rare.
2: They just don't. What's the other one? The strawberry one. You don't ever see that.
1: I think you see strawberry all the time.
2: Do you?
1: Yeah, no, I think you see the vanilla and the strawberry all the time.
2: But
1: a
2: not
1: mint,
2: the mint
1: cornetto I haven't seen in a couple of years.
2: Was it on its own?
1: No, there was a freezer full of them. There was a bunch of them.
2: Okay.
1: So my little win is that on Wednesday, I found a mint cornetto in the wild. And I'm thrilled.
2: I am thrilled. I was more thrilled that you remembered what it was.
1: Because
2: you were so excited about it.
1: Thank you so much. There you go. Hopefully you shared that excitement. We'd love to hear your little win this morning. Did you find a mint cornetto?
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0: So your little win this morning was that producer Russell found your muff on the floor.
1: Yeah, my muff, yeah. I'm always dropping me muff.
0: Yeah, pop shield for your microphone and work, just to clarify.
1: Just to clarify.
0: And mine was that I found a mint cornetto in the wild.
1: Which is the best, to be honest with you, because
0: I don't think I've seen one in a shop for about 2 years.
1: They're not available. Where are they?
0: Why do they just not make more of them? I don't understand.
1: Do you know, there's actually, Brennan, there is a lot of people out there that don't like mint chocolate ice cream.
0: Is the demand not there?
1: Yeah, I don't think it is. I love it now, but I don't think the demand's there. Yeah.
0: Okay, we're looking for your little wins this morning. Saoirse has been on.
2: A little win that I got my ears pierced. Saoirse,
0: congratulations. That's such a big deal.
1: It is a very big deal.
0: Very brave.
1: Very brave.
0: I got one ear pierced a good few years ago. And I was absolutely petrified. Me and my friend David, our friend David, went in to get our ears pierced at the same time. And she gave me a lolly afterwards.
1: Did she give you a little teddy bear as well to hold when you were
0: getting it? Yeah. Actually, David ended up being way worse than I did. He had a stress ball.
1: Oh, yeah. I can see that.
0: But
1: yeah.
0: I got a lollipop afterwards, Saoirse, so I hope you did as well. Here's Joe.
3: Good morning. I am predicting my little win today.
0: Oh.
3: I am currently on the way to get my NCT done, and it is going to pass. Fingers crossed.
0: Yes, it is, Joe. We're sending you all the positive vibes. Will you please update us later on this morning?
1: Yes, Joe, will you please let us know?
0: When you pass.
1: I'm invested now, yeah.
0: When you pass, Joe, you're going to tell us.
2: My name is Danny. I'm 5 and And my little win is I'm going to sleep over with my cousin and I didn't see them in a long time.
1: Oh.
0: Danny, first of all, you are adorable.
1: Adorable.
0: Second of all, Danny, you're going to have the best time at the sleepover with your cousins. That's going to be so fun.
1: I love sleepovers.
0: Yeah, same.
1: They're so much fun.
0: And you get to make a den and everything.
1: Yeah, now I'm like, no, I'm going to sleep. Whereas it's like 2-3 o'clock in the morning and you're up and you're excited.
0: Oh,
1: so you're going to have a great time, Danny.
0: You're going to have a great time. Thanks for sending that in. Here's Gary.
4: Morning, guys. My little win is I went into the garage this morning to get a coffee and I had a free one on the app. Happy days. Happy Friday.
0: Happy Friday, Gary. And Carmelis is in Walkinstown.
5: My little win is I went to see Annie the Musical last night with my daughter in the Borgosh, and it's absolutely one of the best musicals I ever went to. Go and see it, guys. Have a good day.
0: Bye. Oh, Carmelis, that's brilliant. I've heard it's great.
1: What?
0: Claire Sweeney is in it. She's playing Miss Hannigan. We had her on the show a while ago. Yeah, brilliant.
1: I love Annie.
0: Carmelis, love that for you. Thank you so much for sharing all of your little wins. Carmelis, Gary, Danny, Joe and Saoirse, you're all getting IMC cinema passes.
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0: 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If this happens to be your first time hearing this, where have you been? All you got to do to win some incredible prizes is send either Jess or myself to a soundproof booth. And if we say the same three words as each other, you'll win yourself some deadly stuff. Here is our pal AI Matchy Marco with the details.
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0: Immediately, Marco. Thank you so much. Hoping to win all those prizes this Friday morning is Joseph in Blanchardstown. Joseph, you're on 98FM. How are you?
8: How are you? Good, and yourself?
1: Joseph, you a bit nervous, are you?
8: Ah, breaking it.
0: Joseph, no need for the nerves. We're all friends here.
1: I can tell as soon as Brendan put up the phone, I hate you.
0: No need for the nerves, Joseph. We're all pals here and we all say the wrong words a lot of the time, so you know.
8: Things have gone viral this morning.
1: Let's hope so.
0: Hopefully, Joseph.
8: Thanks.
0: Come here, any plans for the weekend?
8: No, basically the baby's going over to our nanny's. So
0: oh, nice.
8: Our friend wants us to go for drinks, but we're 50-50.
0: Now, I'd say if the baby's going away, I'd say just take that now and have a lovely sleep for yourself.
1: Oh, it's going to take away.
8: That's what I'm thinking, to be honest.
0: No, I'd be staying in, lads. I'd be in the bed.
8: Yeah.
0: I'd be in the bed.
8: I'd be in the bed when the baby goes.
0: Joseph, who would you like to play Matchy Matchy with this morning?
8: Brendan.
0: Okay, I'm off to the soundproof booth. Jess, you're on the bookies. You don't go.
1: right, Joseph. I'm not normally the button person. Okay. Are you ready to play Matchy Matchy? Let's get your words. Okay. Let's get your words in. Right. Okay, Joseph. Your first word is meat. M-E-A-T. Meat.
8: Loaf.
1: Loaf. Okay. Your second word is power.
8: Bank.
1: Power bank. And your third word is news.
8: Did I say news?
1: News, yeah.
8: Newspaper.
1: Joseph, no need to be nervous at all. That was really fast. Okay.
8: Well, I wouldn't say fast, no.
1: No, but you did well. You did well. Okay, do you want to lock those in?
8: Yes, please.
1: You're going to lock them in. Okay, we're going to lock in those answers. So we are going to get Brendan back in the room.
9: Hello.
1: Here he comes.
0: Oh, no.
1: Okay, how'd you get on?
0: Yeah, lovely. There was a tongs in the soundproof booth. I think it's for the big grill or something. I'm not sure.
1: You're so excited for the
0: big grill. I really am. I actually am.
1: Okay. So, we have our three words. Are you ready to go, Brendan?
0: I'm ready.
1: Okay. Your first word is meat. M-E-A-T. Meat.
0: Meat. What do you say after meat?
1: M-E-A-T. Meat.
0: Meat. Meat. I don't know why this is the word that's coming after it. Meat pack.
1: Okay. That's meat pack. Your second word is power.
0: Power. I'm between two. Power. Power wash.
1: Power wash. Okay. And your third word is news.
0: News paper.
1: News paper. Okay. Are you happy to lock those in?
0: I'm locking them in.
1: Okay. Let's get Joseph back on the line and we are going to find out now if we have a matchy matchy with Brendan and Joseph.
0: I didn't think so.
1: Well, that was good.
0: What did you say after meat? What did you say after meat, Joseph?
8: Loaf.
0: Meatloaf!
1: I know, so okay. Obvious. So, Joseph said meatloaf, you said meat pack.
0: Yeah, I don't know what that is.
1: Power bank.
0: I was between power wash and power tools. Could have said Power Rangers now that I think of it.
1: And you said Power Wash. And both of you said newspaper.
0: Newspaper,
1: match.
0: Okay. Joseph, thanks for letting me play. Have a great weekend. Sorry we didn't do it, but we're going to send you a 98 FM goodie bag. And I'd say now, don't go out tonight, just stay in the bed.
1: And I say, go out and go wild.
8: Cheers, Joseph. You're a bad influence.
1: I am.
0: Cheers.
1: See you later,
0: Joseph.
1: Have a
0: great weekend.
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1: Good morning from the 98. I can't do it. How does she do it?
0: Oh, from the 98 FM house.
1: House. Big Brother's coming back. It's all happening again. The madness is back, and they've unveiled the iconic eye.
0: Oh, yeah, because they change it every year, don't they?
1: Do you know, I love to say that they do change it every year, but I feel like for the past few years, it's just been that kind of like robot-y, lensy eye.
0: Yeah,
1: where it's like, it's not a real eye. But now it's a real eye for the first time since back in 2000.
0: Oh, wow.
1: So it's like someone's eye, her eye is purple, and then basically what it is
0: she want to get that checked?
1: She was obviously looking at the eclipse.
0: She was looking at the eclipse, God love her. She's gone purple.
1: There's just a whole load of photographs of mine. You know what? Just Google it and have a look at it. It is cool. I'm trying to explain it here on radio. And people
0: so rather than an animated eye, it's an actual picture of someone's eye for the first time.
1: Yeah, with a purple, what's that thing called? Iris.
0: Retina? No, I don't know.
1: She's a proper retina. She definitely needs to go to the eye and ear.
0: They're busy enough after the eclipse.
1: Oh God, so it's coming back, it's going to be launching and it's got a new look and it's going to a whole new level. So Big Brother are now saying that there's going to be a lot more twists and turns this year. It's going to be far more dramatic than it ever
0: has been. Remember the time they did
1: before?
0: A secret house?
1: No.
0: That I was obsessed with that. They had a whole separate house that half the housemates didn't know about.
1: No way.
0: Oh, I loved it back in the day.
1: Yeah. Oh, okay. So, yeah, reimagined, lots of surprises, game-changing moments. This is what they're saying about it. But my favourite part about what's happening is that they're talking about bringing back some old housemates.
0: Oh, go on. Like who?
1: Particularly ones that caused a lot of drama.
0: So, sorry, is this a celeb version or a normal version? Do we know? They're not normal. They're not doing celeb anymore. So this is a normal, like unknown people.
1: Do you know, I actually...
0: Yeah, it's unknowns, yeah.
1: Yeah, it could be unknowns and they're bringing in celebrities. Which, to be honest with you, if they have unknowns and they bring in celebrities, that's...
0: Is that what they're going to bring in celebs?
1: You're asking me these questions, I've absolutely no idea. Russell!
0: They're bringing in celebs. Okay. Yeah.
1: Okay, so we're going to have house guests.
0: Oh,
1: and
0: yes.
1: That's what they're going to
0: do. This is like, isn't that what Sharon and Louis managed to swing themselves a couple of years ago?
1: Yes.
0: They were like, we'll do it, but we don't want to be in there forever. So we'll be a guest.
1: So their dream lineup, Big Brother have said, would be Gemma Collins, Kerry Katona, and Joju Siwa.
0: Oh, yeah, okay.
1: Yes, who was on, I think, the last time, wasn't she?
0: Gemma is just absolute gold.
9: Gemma thinks she has seen a ghost.
10: I've just seen that really scary in the mirror. No, this, I'm out of here. Get that fire exit door.
0: I'm off.
1: I'm off.
0: And who can forget this?
11: I'm claustrophobic, Darren.
0: So, yes to Gemma Collins going back into the Big Brother house.
1: I don't usually watch reality TV shows.
0: I haven't
1: shows.
0: Watched it in a while.
1: Gemma goes in, I'll watch
0: we'll
1: it.
0: We'll both be on it.
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0: Okay, time for...
1: I need an explanation to this because that turned very quickly.
0: Yeah, I mentioned earlier on that I had a story about a dead body on the way in Brendan's bit. Jess was like, it's slightly off brand. Much confusion in Australia after two people out walking found what they believed to be a body in a suitcase. This happened in New South Wales just the other day. So they phoned the police. The police came out to investigate, obviously. The police popped up, you know, their crime tape.
1: Uh-huh.
0: They held a press conference.
1: Oh.
0: And they took the remains away for testing. Awkward when they had to hold another press conference to clarify it wasn't actually a dead body. It was a life-sized adult doll.
1: Oh my God!
0: She'd even been sent to the pathologist's lab. Imagine if, you know, you'd spent years training, you know, honing your skills to be a pathologist and working in labs. And then somebody lands in with a suitcase and you open it up and it's a doll.
1: So somebody's been fired.
0: Like, can we just... Lads, you've wasted my time here.
1: How did they not... We have more. Okay.
0: I've got more. The doll was dressed in clothes and she had hair. I'm assuming it was a wig. And a nose piercing. So they thought that she looked quite real. The cops said they didn't fully open the suitcase because they didn't want to contaminate a potential crime scene.
1: Okay.
0: Do you kind of see what happened?
1: I kind of see what happened, but can we just, like, the weight of this, would that not have been a giveaway that when you lifted the case up that you were kind of going, that's definitely not
0: a dead weight.
1: Yes, exactly. I should be a detective.
0: You should be. Maybe you are. If you've watched enough true crime shows or you're a detective like Jess, you'll know that the best practice for investigating potential bodies inside things like suitcases is not to open it, but to x-ray it.
1: Oh, okay.
0: Them bones. Where are they? One of the police said the doll was incredibly lifelike.
1: You know what? Some of those dolls are creepily lifelike.
0: We've all made mistakes at work, guys.
1: Yeah.
0: Finally this morning, a rock radio station in America has closed down after 30 years on air.
1: Oh.
0: Very sad. Baltimore's classic rock station, The Bay, played its last note as a rock station just after midnight last night. Just last night.
1: Okay.
0: Their frequency, 100.7. See, another way, like 90 FM is 98.1.
1: Yeah.
0: They are 100.7. Their frequency has been handed over to another station, K-Love.
1: Is that like one of those loves, like the love tunes?
0: K-Love is a Christian contemporary network. So, a bit religious, right?
1: Okay.
0: But the reason I'm telling you this is because of the final songs that the rock station played before it shut down. Okay, so rock station handing over its frequency to a Christian station. By no accident, they played Guns N' Roses. Do you see what they're doing here?
1: I thought it was going to be something like really bad accidentally, but that's brilliant.
0: Okay, Guns N' Roses knocking on heaven's door into Blue Oyster Cult. Don't fear the reaper.
1: Oh,
0: into the Rolling Stones. Sympathy for the Devil.
1: Oh my gosh.
0: Then they went into this tune from R.E.M. Everyone together. Losing my religion. Someone was very clever there, and they finished off with my fave of the lot, AC/DC.
1: You just know there's a producer there that's like, I went out in style.
0: Absolute. Yeah. Out in style, down in flames. That is Brendan's bit. Gosh.
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3: Good evening, I'm Cliona Dwyer. The Irish Patients Association is warning of a serious deterioration in hospital waiting lists over 12 months. Lists have grown by about 12% since July of last year. Stephen McMahon from the Irish Patients Association says patients' rights are being eroded.
4: No matter what area at the moment we look at, it's under challenge. And it's not because of a lack of resources, i.e. money. Certainly we're having the highest spends ever on our healthcare system. The question is are we getting the outcome for patients in timely care as a right? Patients have rights to timely access to care, and these figures are just another indication of that deterioration over the last 12 months.
3: A man in his 40s has died after he was seriously assaulted in Dublin's North Inner City on Monday. He received serious injuries when he was attacked on North Great Charles Street. He's passed away today at the Mater Hospital. Luigi Mangione has pleaded guilty to stalking charges in the federal case over the killing of a healthcare boss in the US. Mr. Mangione told the court he shot United Healthcare CEO Brian Thompson in New York in December 2024. He'll be sentenced on December 18th, but the 28-year-old still faces a separate state trial on a second-degree murder charge, which he has previously denied. US Attorney for the Southern District in New York, Jamie McDonald, says prosecutors will seek life imprisonment.
5: While the defendant pled guilty, our office does not have a plea agreement with him. Instead, he pled open, which means he pled guilty to all pending counts in the indictment. There are no accommodations or concessions, and we are free to seek the maximum penalty under the law.
3: Waiting times for children's outpatient spinal appointments have almost halved since this time last year. CHI figures for July show waiting times are down from 7.4 to 3.9 months. A live-action Power Rangers series is no longer in the works. The project was set up by Disney Plus a year and a half ago, with the executive producers of Percy Jackson and the Olympians on board. But sources tell Deadline the decision to shelve the project is budget-related rather than creative. And that's your news for now.
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6: A very good night. I'm Will O'Callaghan. Mona McSherry has secured her second medal of the week at the European Aquatics Championships. The Olympic medalist landed silver in the 200 metres breaststroke, with a strong last 50 metres ensuring a second podium in Paris. McSherry had taken silver in the 100 metres breaststroke on Wednesday night. Ellen Walsh took home third in her women's 200 metres individual medley semi-final, securing a place in the upcoming final. Katie O'Connor is well placed to win her first European outdoor medal this weekend. Personal bests in the 200 metres high jump and 100 metres hurdles have the Louth woman sitting in third place after the opening day of the heptathlon. O'Connor says she was thrilled with her performance in those three events, but unhappy with her 11th place showing in the shot put. Andrew Coscarin can look forward to the 1500 metres final in Birmingham after placing fourth in his heat. Derry City have booked a place in the quarterfinals of the FAI Cup. Michael Duffy and Tyler Smith were on target in a 2-1 win at First Division UCD. Waterford kept alive their hopes of lifting the cup for the first time since 1980, beating Athlone Town by 2-1. And Galway United overcame Bray on penalties to advance to the last eight. Raúl Jiménez scored on his Wolves' return to get a 2-2 draw against Blackburn in the first championship match of the new season. The Mexican rejoined in the summer on a free transfer, and the sub converted an injury time spot kick. Amazon founder Jeff Bezos is part of a consortium buying around a third of Liverpool. The Merseyside club owners, Fenway Sports, have confirmed there's a definitive agreement in place for the sale of a minority investment to 1892 Holdings. The Tottenham captain, Christian Romero, has posted a farewell to Spurs ahead of his move to Atletico Madrid. The €40 million transfer has not been officially announced just yet, But the Argentina international says it's a goodbye after five seasons in London. Spurs are also set to lose Jed Spence to Inter Milan as Roberto De Zerbi reworks the squad, which has struggled in recent seasons. And the world number one, Scottie Scheffler, is the halfway leader at Golf's St. Jude Championship. A stunning third round of 61 has seen the American open up a three-shot advantage at the summit of the leaderboard at 11 under par. The Masters champion Rory McIlroy is four over into the weekend, with Shane Lowry on one over par. To hear live commentary of the League of Ireland each Friday, download the Go Loud app now.
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3: Dry with a mix of cloud and clear spells. Lows of 12 to 15 degrees.
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1: To get home, he'll have to survive the impossible in the Odyssey.
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1: Ir neoig tá is go John Gibbons. Bhí lán ar an morga, agus is ceold in scut é. Mar hanfla, Would I Lie to You, Sunglasses in the Rain, agus PYT. Brinne sé afask ar Hello My Love as Westlife Reeve. August, if you want to be loved, I'll picture this. August, Think About You, a Deltra Grodrum. So, Talshay, go hiantak lachol. August, Talshay, a rash a niche. Shut on air on new again. Waves around your heart. Isas air and a John Gibbons, a Talshay and a Cumney in it, London. Lum suggests Spencer Lotza, August, for the best new Irish music, check out Totally Irish Sunday nights from 9 on Shatter 98 FM.
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1: 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The Competition and Consumer Protection Commission does have some advice. 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Review different policies. So if a policy is significantly cheaper or a quote is too good to be true, it usually is. Never pay for insurance using cash, Revolut or bank transfer, because these are harder to trace or recover if something goes wrong compared to by using a credit card or debit card. If you have been scammed, contact your bank straight away and ask them about a chargeback process. Report the matter to Gardaí and make the central bank aware of the issue.
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